0: Kiss 108. The song of summer. Let's get to it. What do you think the song of summer was? Summer just ended last night.
1: Oh, yeah.
0: We had a handful that were in the running. Remember back in 25? Song of summer.
2: Back in last year?
0: Yeah. That's right. I'm going to take you back. I'll take you back further. 24. Song of summer. I think that was the song of summer twice.
1: Yeah.
0: And back, brother, 23. Cool summer. Taylor. And for 2026, first your runners up. Stateside by Pink Panthers and Zara Larsson. Dracula, runner up.
1: Oh, yeah. I mean, this one has been around forever.
0: I got the math, though. I got the data.
1: Okay.
0: Runner up, Olivia Rodrigo. But after we did all of the calculations of spins, hits, requests, all the stuff
1: right.
0: that go into the equation, the number one song of summer of 2026 is...
1: Who's my girl?
0: Midnight Sun's Zara
1: Larsson. Yeah.
0: By the way, she was not your girl 5 years ago when she was still trying to make it.
1: Oh, my God. Are you kidding me? Zara's been at this for 10 years.
0: I know, but I never hear you say she's my girl.
1: Yeah, she did. Yeah, she did.
0: I
1: did.
2: Yeah, she did.
0: I don't remember.
1: Yeah, she did.
0: Well, I wasn't here.
1: You don't remember what you did yesterday.
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0: 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Michaela said she had a missed opportunity to go out with Niall Horan. I just heard it. Did like I not just hear that?
1: That's like her favorite celebrity of all time.
2: Yeah, I think I fumbled the bag.
0: How did you fumble Niall Horan?
1: Next.
0: Next.
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0: Kiss 108, Boston's number one at music station. Michaela just said out loud, I think I blew it with Niall Horan. I could have gone out with him, but I blew it with Niall Horan. Because she's looking for a guy. She's trying to find a date. And she just said this out loud. You blew it with Niall Horan. How? When? What happened?
1: Okay, so I got to the opportunity to work with him a lot in 2017, 2018. And I had seen him back to back. Wow. So I went out with my friends to Saddle Ranch in West Hollywood. And he was there with his friend. Obviously, I noticed him right away. My friends noticed him. They wanted to go up to him. So it was like an hour later. They went up to him. I joined.
0: It was one fishbowl later.
2: Yeah, exactly. It went liquid courage.
1: Yeah. And so I kind of introduced myself. And he was like, oh, like, I remember you. And I was like, oh. He was like, I noticed you right when you walked in. How could I forget those eyes?
0: Oh, my gosh.
2: Michaela!
0: And doesn't he have a song, How Could I Forget Those Eyes?
1: Does he?
0: I think it's on his album, Saddle Ranch. I think it's on the album, yeah, Mechanical Bull.
2: Something with hands.
0: Yeah. Same thing. I love your hands. So, and what'd you do in that moment?
1: You don't understand. Like, I'm a huge fan of him. Like, I had his poster on my college room dorm. So I froze. I kind of just nervously laughed, I think. And then we were just chatting.
0: And now he's had that dinner party and met somebody.
2: Yeah.
1: He met somebody, and he's been with her ever since. So
2: Could have been you.
0: Are they married?
1: No,
2: not yet.
0: Hope is alive. No, I mean, I don't mean that not in a bad way.
2: I don't mean it like that.
0: Guys, trying to help.
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2: Thank you for dinner, baby. I had a really great time. I really love

0: Pretty ball drop?
1: I have.
2: Okay, you've not. What is with you guys? Where's the humility in this show?
1: I think I have too. All right, well, see?
2: Can we take a break? No, let's expose this next.
1: Okay.
2: Coming up.

0: Kiss 108. Now I'm just learning all the staff has had a shot with a pop star and dropped the ball. Michaela Nyhorn.
1: Yeah.
0: Sisney, can't wait to tell me who hers
1: mine
0: is.
1: Mine wasn't a pop star, nor was mine.
0: A star.
1: Yeah.
0: What celebrity did you drop the ball with?
1: He was a reality TV star, which I guess technically maybe he still is. This was at the height of the Hills. So like think 2007, 2008, obviously before Michael. I was at, remember STK, the restaurant had like a bar attached to it on whatever. Anyways, so I was in that bar and him and another one of his buddies go up like right next to me and my friend. And he's literally sitting next to me at the bar. We're ordering drinks. We're kind of chatting. And like, and then after that, I get up. My friend's like, he's totally flirting with you. And I'm like, no, he's not. And then we went back, he's gone.
0: I don't know if that's the same as Michaela.
1: It's not the same as Michaela.
0: Who'd you drop the ball with, Tanya?
2: So mine was circa 2017. Okay.
1: Circa. Let's take you back.
0: Circa Marie Antoinette.
2: To when Wonder Woman came out in theaters, okay?
1: Wonder Woman.
2: Wonder Woman came out in theaters and I was working the red carpet. I was doing interviews. So I was like on the job. I interviewed Chris Pine. And then one of my producers was like, you guys really had good chemistry. And I was like, you think? And it was he maybe, left.
1: It's always someone else that notices and you don't notice it.
0: But maybe he was being nice.
2: Could have been.
0: The guy's nice.
2: But in my heart, it felt like we had chemistry and like we could have been a thing.
1: And but also you're on the job. So you're feeling like needing professional.
0: But wait, is he married? Is Hope still alive?
2: Married.
0: Oh yeah, that's right. I forgot. And I was there to marry you, so bad on me.
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1: It is Seacrest with you here. And you know what? 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So anything that happens here apparently goes into that podcast as soon as the show's done. 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Just a

0: Kiss 108. All right. The trending report. Maybe the key to finding your human is saying I'm done.
1: Okay. Ash and Earl. I'm literally obsessed with her. I didn't know her. I started watching Earl Meets World. And so now I'm like familiar
0: with. This is on Netflix, a reality show. Netflix, okay. Alex and Earl's younger sister, Ashton.
1: Ashton. Rumors are that she's dating Landon Barker, who is Travis Barker's son.
2: Yeah.
0: Okay, sister of Alex Earl.
1: Yes.
0: Son of Travis Barker.
1: Yes. So back in May, she basically went on record saying, I'm done with dating. I'm done texting boys, done being nice and pretending to entertain them. We've all said that before. Then in August, Landon shows up to his dad's documentary premiere, walks in with Ashton, sitting with Travis and Courtney and the Kardashian family. He's also been liking her posts since July. And then earlier this month, Landon showed up to her Netflix show's premiere too. Neither of them said anything. And actually, she stars as a bride in the in his like latest music video, Landon Barker's music video.
0: Is that because they're dating?
1: Yes.
0: Or is it like an Easter egg?
1: They're obviously dating. They're obviously dating, but she's only been publicly linked to John Summit, who she dated back.
0: They haven't said they're dating, but they're appearing in each other's families.
1: But the big kicker here is that she was like, I'm done dating. This is May. And now she like clearly has a boyfriend.
0: She is Cher.
1: Cher who?
0: Cher.
2: Cher. How do you say Cher? Cher who?
0: Oh, Madonna. Cher.
2: Oh my gosh, Cher.
0: Cher announced her farewell tour. Go look it up. And then she came back. With an encore.
1: Just there's another Cher from Clueless. Cher Horowitz.
0: I'm guessing.
2: That's a fictional Cher. Okay.
0: The point is, announce the farewell tour and then come back and reprise.
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0: song could ever say. Kiss 108. It's Ryan Seacrest. It's Tanya Tsitsi. It's the back room. Thanks for being here. Just hearing about the staff here and their celebrity missed opportunities
1: to date. Celebrity fumbles.
0: Yeah. And we got more.

0: Kiss 108. This is, I did not see this coming today. So, celebrity fumbles. Michaela says, you know, I think I missed an opportunity to date Niall Horan. I don't know. She told me the story. It sounded pretty good. Then Sissany's like, oh, yeah, let me chime in. Brody Jenner. What? And then Tanya says Chris Pine.
1: Yeah.
0: I don't know. If any of these people are listening or they have friends listening, I don't know. All right. Here's Ronnie.
2: So mine is Little Nas X. He came in the office one day and, you know, we're there. He's doing all his interviews and we go to take pictures. Everyone he's not touching in the pictures, but me, he was all over me, like hugging, very touchy.
0: What happened?
2: So then fast forward, I'm out at the Abbey in West Hollywood, just on the dance floor. And I look to my left and he's right there.
0: Not.
2: Yeah, right not. There. And I'm like, oh my God, he remembered who I was.
0: Or he followed you there.
2: So we're chatting, whatever. He walks away. Then his friend or publicist or whoever comes over to me and was like, oh, can I get your number for him? Give it to them. Never heard anything.
0: No. Yep. See, that's legit.
2: Yeah.
1: No.
0: That's legit, the number, you two.
1: The number may have been off.
0: I don't think it's ever happened to me. I don't think so.
1: I think so.
0: You think, but I don't think so.
3: I feel like we had a guest in here that was like, you guys were hitting it off. Oh. And we were like, hello.
1: Was it Aza Gonzalez?
3: Right?
2: No.
3: Total vibes. Yes.
1: Yeah.
3: Maybe. You know, I ended up naming Aza after Aza Gonzalez because I loved her name so much. But I spell it with an A, not an E.
0: Well, see, that would have been awkward for me.
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0: 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And just like that, it's fall. 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

And on the new hit list, someone in Steve Lacy's comments said, "You and Doja are the same person, just different fonts, because they love posting random chaotic things." New Steve Lacy with this one is called "Oh Yeah." Tomorrow.

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On the new hit list, Adela dropped her new album. It hit top 10 on the Billboard album charts. Here's Ain in LA.

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1: 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I was just in Vegas for our 2026 iHeartRadio Music Festival. There are huge posters of Martin Garrix everywhere. His new one with Ed Sheeran here is called Repeat It. Stay.

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0: 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Swifties, that's new Taylor with I Knew It, I Knew You. ¿Qué pasa? I'm Crystal Rosas. It is a new hit list, and we heard the news that she's dropping a new song. More music on Friday, so Del will have that one lined up through here on the new hit list. On the way, some Jonas Brothers, The Beaches, Miley. 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
1: 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More coming for you. It's the new hit list. I'm back tomorrow night at La Crystal Rosas. Till then, the beach is now edge of the earth. She's a-

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0: 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It's Mikey V, my big bro, Frankie V, and Gianna.
1: There's now an alcoholic Pop-Tart.
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0: Kiss 108, Boston's number one hit music station. It's the V Bros, Mikey V, my big bro Frankie V, and our bestie Gianna. So, Natalie, you've heard of Buzzballs before, right?
1: Yeah.
0: Yeah, have you, Gianna, Mikey, have you ever had a Buzzball?
2: I'm afraid of them. I have not had one before.
0: Legit, this last weekend, I had a Buzzball espresso martini.
3: Did you, was it good?
0: Yeah, it was fine.
1: Ooh.
3: So, yeah, it's the alcohol in the ball. So, check this out. They've actually teamed up with Pop-Tarts to launch two more limited edition cans packed with intense nostalgia and intense sweetness. So what they're going to make is the Frosted S'mores Buzzball.
0: I love that Pop-Tart.
3: Yes, and my favorite, the Frosted Brown Sugar flavored Buzzball is also coming out. Now, here's the kicker. 15% alcohol content in
2: good
3: each of these.
2: Lord.
0: So that's like five beers in one.
2: Oh, my God.
3: They say it's like a toaster pastry that gets you drunk.
1: And I bet you drink it so fast.
2: Yeah, and the headache you will wake up with from that sugar.
1: Oh.
2: I hope it's worth it.
0: You know what I call that, Gianna?
2: What?
0: A tomorrow problem.
2: Yeah.
1: Future me. Future me.
4: 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The icon is back. 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
1: Ashley, do you laugh at sick jokes or other people's misfortunes?
2: Unfortunately, yes. But I try not to let anybody see.
3: Yes, especially when people fall. Give it to me.
4: You laugh at that.
3: I love
4: Mikey?
3: It.
0: Like, a good fall is fine. If it's super morbid, I don't want to laugh at it. But if it's like, oh, they tripped and they're fine, yeah.
4: You said you don't want them, but you know
2: like
4: you still
2: a
4: do.
2: Little kid, I can't do like a little kid.
3: Oh, no, I love kids falling. That's my favorite fall. I love when kids get hurt.
0: It's my favorite
2: kids
0: fall.
2: Kids and old people, I can't. Okay,
1: well, there's a good chance that if you laugh at this stuff, that's terrible. You actually have high intelligence. Mm. They actually found that people that laugh at sick humor or maybe kids or your grandparents falling down are actually higher IQ'd people than those that close their eyes and turn the other way.
2: Oh, okay. Well, then I won't feel so bad when I do laugh.
3: I just want to be clear. I cross the line at grandparents because my grandmother is very clumsy and I want to cry every time she falls because it's very dangerous. But I literally follow an Instagram called Kids Getting Hurt.
0: Yeah. Kids is one thing. On grandma falls, it might be her last fall. You can't laugh at that.
3: I'm sorry. Now I can't stop. I'm just smart.

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1: Imagine walking through your city, you see a street performer, and then you realize it's Justin Bieber.
0: Like the real Bieber, not like the imposter.
1: The real Bieber just threw a free concert in the middle of a park. I'll explain the story next. 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

0: 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It's Mikey V and my big bro, Frankie V, and our bestie, Gianna.
1: Can you imagine walking through a part of a city where there are street performers and everything, and you look over at a guy singing, and it's just...

0: Justin Bieber.
1: Like in the middle of the street, like the actual Bieber, not like the fake one.
0: The actual Bieber. This just happened in LA. I've been seeing it all over TikTok and I was like, is this AI? This can't be real. It was Justin Bieber performing at a public park in LA.
1: But did he have like a microphone and like speakers?
0: Or he had just a microphone. He had some guys playing a guitar, some other instruments, and was singing his hits out loud to like not that many humans.
1: I haven't even seen this. And did he, was he like dressed normally? Did he have like a mask on?
0: I mean,
1: just
0: he was
1: like
0: in his normal like baggy shirt, baggy like pants type of thing. Oh, but he was singing Daisy, Speed Demon, Yukon. I mean, you name it. But here's the thing. So it was a park in LA that's like kind of a sad story. It was like this family park. It's called MacArthur Park. And then it kind of started being a hub for crime, drug use, trash on the ground. Like the city's main mission has been to turn this park around to back to what it used to be like for families and kids. So they were saying like, wow, props to Justin Bieber for doing this. Like this is one step in the next direction. So picture Justin Bieber choosing to do this. Again, nobody paid him to do this. He went out of his way for an impromptu, unplanned concert at this quote unquote bad park in Los Angeles to kind of help them out.
1: Did it cause mayhem?
0: From what I saw, no. Again, really? There weren't that many people. Maybe I didn't see as many videos from when he got there till the end of the show, but I did not see a lot of people in this crowd. It was just like casual, couple dozen humans, some just listening, some were recording him.
1: Rest
0: crazy
1: of my life, whenever I see a street performer, I'm gonna double look now.
0: Yeah, seriously, it could be Justin Bieber.
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1: Is it normal or not to have sponsorships at your wedding?
2: Yeah, would you allow sponsorships to be on, say, your dress or your tuxedo? Weddings are costing $30,000+. If you could cut some costs off it with these sponsorships, would you be down?
0: It's funny because we all had, I had this opportunity at our wedding. I did not go that route. I decided to just do a cheaper wedding to not like look back at my wedding and be like, oh, there's a logo here, there's a logo there. Oh, I have to do my welcome speech and say, thank you so much to X, Y, and Z. I just didn't want to do that. Yeah. That's me personally, but I feel like it's becoming more and more common.
2: See, I'm the frugal one on the show. If you want to slap on a little logo on the back of my tux, why not, right? Why not? It's not going to be anything different. Like, let me give it. You see it in boxing matches and in wrestling matches. They got them on
0: it's
2: their shorts.
0: It's your wedding. It's not a boxing match or a wrestling match.
1: Yeah, I know there's a local influencer, I won't say who, that had their entire wedding sponsored, and it was so tacky to look at. I think obviously times are indeed tough, so if you have the opportunity, that's great for you. But at the end of the day, do you really want to look back at all the pictures and see those logos and everything like that? I know I don't.
2: The study says most people would be down to get a little bit off their wedding if so, and they said 1 in 6 ladies would actually allow a logo to be put on their wedding dress as they walk down the aisle if it saved them some money.
1: No, absolutely not. I'm good.
0: Curious your thought, though, because it is so expensive. Life's very expensive right now. Mm-hmm. Would you add sponsorships to save money at your wedding? Is that normal or is it not normal? Hit us up on Instagram at VBrosOnAir. Gonna talk more next.
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1: Mm-hmm.
0: Lexi, normal or not?
2: Absolutely. Oh, wait, I don't know if I can cuss. I'm sorry.
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2: No, what? 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
1: 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Hit us up on Instagram at VBrosOnAir. Is it normal or not? We'll talk more next.

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1: Amber, did you know there's a device that can turn your phone into a brick?
2: No.
0: Wait, is it like you
2: throw it somebody?
0: Like you tap your phone on it and it doesn't work anymore?
1: Yeah, pretty much. So it's a $59 device. It's designed to block distracting apps and cut back on the doom scrolling. So basically a growing number of people are trying to brick their phones because if it's bricked, then you have no choice but to not use it, right? So for $59, you buy this little contraption, you tap it, and next thing you know, most of your phone is not working until you unbrick it.
0: I think schools are doing this. A lot of schools are doing that when you walk in, so you don't use your phone at school.
2: Honestly, I kind of love that idea. But the thing is, people have to actually use it.
0: I would love to do that. 5 o'clock comes, I brick my phone, nobody can get a hold of me. That'd be a dream come true.
3: That'd be great. But now I'm just thinking about getting scammed. What if I go to use Apple Pay somewhere and they're like, just kidding, you've gotten bricked. And I have no phone for like the rest of the day.
0: Well, then you would do the old school way and pull out your credit card.

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1: Frankie has a new game for us to play.
0: It's going to make Gianna's day because it is Disney themed.
1: Yes.
0: If you're a Disney adult, hang here. We're going to play together next.

0: 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It's Mikey V and my big bro, Frankie V, and our bestie, Gianna.
1: Frankie has a new game for us to play.
0: And now I shall play the music.
1: Is this a Disney game?
0: Okay. This game is going to be Gianna versus Gianna.
1: I just got back days ago. I'm so excited. Yes.
0: In honor of Gianna going to Disney World 7 times this year, we're going to play a Disney game.
1: Only 4, Frankie. Goodness.
0: So what it is I'm going to give you 3 clues, and you just have to tell me which Disney character I'm talking about.
1: Music is making me very happy.
0: Mike, you don't seem very happy about this.
2: I don't know much about Disney.
1: I'll help you.
2: Okay. I've been to Disney one time in my entire life, and I think I was a little kid, and I got scared and cried, and Frankie had to walk me home.
0: Which character is this, Mikey V?
2: Okay, Mickey Mouse.
0: Clue number 1, pumpkin. Clue number 2, carriage. Clue number 3, slipper.
2: Easy. Oh, Cinderella.
0: Boom. Mikey V coming in with a point. Look at that. Look at that.
1: I love Cinderella.
0: Good job. Okay, over to Gianna.
3: Hold on.
2: Why is there a crazy echo? Oh, we in a Disney movie?
1: Wow.
0: Oh, there we are, and we're back.
1: That was so scary.
0: Okay. It did sound like a Disney movie. Over to Gianna.
1: Yep.
0: Snowman.
1: Yeah.
0: Summer. Elsa.
1: I mean, would it be Olaf, right?
0: You are correct. Look at that. Gianna coming up with the points. Wow.
1: I was about to just say Frozen in general.
0: Okay.
1: Olaf.
0: Good job. That's what Mikey B. Let's see if Mikey B can get this one.
1: You got it.
0: I'm gonna give you an easy one. Here we go. Three clues. Which Disney character is this? Nose.
2: Pinocchio.
0: Boom. Mikey V only needed one. Look at that. Mikey V. Well done.
1: When I was just there, I ate at a restaurant called Pinocchio's.
0: Amazing. Mikey V, see it better than you thought you were. Can Gianna go 4 for 4? Will Gianna get this one? This is, in my mind, the most difficult of all these.
1: All right, go.
0: 3 facts. What Disney character is this? Demigod. Hook. You're welcome.
1: Maui from
0: Boom,
1: Moana.
0: Gianna.
2: Wow.
0: Yeah.
2: Wow.
1: You're welcome.
2: Wait, can you put that cool sound effect on us again? How do you do that?
0: Sorry, here we go. Talk.
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1: Amanda, do you know that a guy or a girl can be more attractive based on how they walk?
2: I mean, that sounds about right. I mean, have you ever dated somebody that walks a little funny?
1: I never thought about that. Well, they say a lot of times we think about, you know, the person you want to date, you think about their face or their body and whatnot. No, it's all about how they walk. So for ladies, apparently, when your hips have a little sway in them as you walk, it's more attractive to guys. And for us fellas, when we keep our shoulders back, when we walk with some swagger, that's what gets you ladies, you know, turning your heads a little bit.
2: That makes sense, because I know when I go out and you can tell who's single and who's not based off of how they walk into a room.
0: Oh, wow. So if they have bad posture as a guy, they're definitely in a relationship.
3: Wow. I just know my friend was talking to a guy. They met on Hinge, and she stopped talking to him, and I asked, what the heck happened? And she said he walked on

0: Kiss 108, it's the V Bros, Mikey V, Frankie V, and Gianna. It's all about those positive vibes each and every night. So, Kerry, what's that one thing making you smile?
1: So I actually just got a promotion at my job. Okay. Super exciting. Thank you.
0: Now, did this promotion come with a pay raise?
1: Yes. Perfect.
0: Your Halloween costume is going to be on point this year. No budget. Hey, congrats again, and thank you just so much for spending those positive vibes with the V Bros.
1: Thank you. For just a

0: 108. It's Mikey V and my big bro, Frankie V, and our bestie, Gianna.
1: There's something girls find attractive that I think is absolutely insane.
0: I'm curious if you agree, Gianna, or not. We'll talk about

0: It's Mikey V every afternoon on Kiss 108. Got my big bro, my actual brother, Frankie V with me and our bestie, Gianna.
1: Emma, I saw this thing on Instagram today that I think is absolutely absurd. And I need to see if you agree with me or not, okay?
2: Okay.
1: Mikey, Frankie, I guess you could give me your opinion too. But I saw this thing that said, women like to date men who smell like their dads. Their dads. So think of what your dad smells like. I don't even know what my dad smells like. But I know that's not the first thing I thought of when I started dating my man. Isn't that kind of crazy?
2: No, that's a hard no for me. That's crazy.
0: Wait, why? Because your dad smells bad?
2: No, but he wears cologne that like smells like him. And like you get turned on by what you might smell on the man that you're dating. I don't want to be turned on by what my dad smells like.
3: Like during an intimate moment, so you smell gross. Your dad. You'd be like, oh, okay.
1: That's mood killer. So weird. That's so weird. Again, I can't even picture what my dad smells like. But again, the first thing when I met my now boyfriend, Jake, I wasn't like, you smell like my dad. So good.
3: Does it say where this like came from?
1: I don't know. But actually, The New Science of Human Attraction. It's a book. But this book by David Parrott, clearly incorrect.
3: This might motivate me to read. I'm not sure.
1: No.
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0: Good morning. Happy Thursday. Only one more day until we announce the Jingle Ball lineup, which is actually so insane. I'm so excited. Tomorrow is going to be a really big day. But first, let's get into the 5 a.m. Rewind Show. It's producer Riley. Yesterday, we were talking about when you know your significant other is the one, or when you know that they are not the one. And this one was juicy. So we're getting into that in just a bit here on Kiss 108.
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0: It's the 5 a.m. Rewind Show. I'm producer Riley, and yesterday we saw this video of Benny Blanco saying when he knew Selena Gomez was the one. We were thinking, do we have a story like that? When we knew our significant others were the one, or when we knew they weren't the one?
1: The question this morning is, when was the moment you knew your boyfriend, your girlfriend, your significant other was the one, or was not the one?
2: Yeah, Benny Blanco was on Andy Cohen last night promoting his new book, and that was one of the questions asked by the audience. When did you know Selena Gomez was the one?
3: I was really sick one time. I did something really stupid, and I got really sick at, like, I was on the Eric Andre show, and he, like, I got, like, hot sauce in my eye, and it, like, burned my face, and I, like, was vomiting everywhere, and she left a house we had rented in Malibu that was her birthday the next day, picked me up, brought me home, didn't tell anyone, sat with me all night, and then we did the whole day the next day. And I was like, if you can, like, sit with me while I'm, like, wiping my brains out and can't see, then you're the one for me.
2: Get the talkbacks now. We'd love some nice romantic love stories, but more so the bad ones, when you knew that moment, in that moment.
1: But I think Benny's on to something there. I mean, if you pick up right away that the person genuinely

0: genuinely cares about you.
1: Well, that's
0: you.
1: A big thing. Totally. That's you a big know? Thing. Big thing for me. Like when you're down, when you're sick, and that person is there for you, and they're like taking care of you, and it sucks for them.
2: Holding the hair back.
1: No, that's like when you know, like,
2: you know, over the toilet.
1: No, or they go out in the middle of the night and get you, like literally in the middle of the night and get you something. Yeah, you know, because you literally can't breathe.
2: Just be there,
0: and you didn't like, ask for them to go.
1: Exactly. Yeah. Like that says something about their character and about you know who they're going
2: to
1: be. For
2: Absolutely.
1: You.
2: I shared earlier. I knew them. It's very silly, but it's meaningful to my wife and I. She knew every word to the Lil Wayne album that was. You know, popular at the time.
0: Yeah.
2: And she got in my car and it was on and she just started rapping it word for word. It was like the hottest thing. And I looked at her and I was like, she's the one.
1: Right.
2: I knew it. I knew that I was going to marry her based on that.
0: Mine is going to sound creepy.
1: It's so creepy.
2: We know.
0: But I think for me, it was the minute I saw her feet for the first time. And then subsequently found out she was a foot model. And I'm thinking, okay,
1: there we go.
2: Wait, are you serious?
1: Yeah, that was his moment. It's a little...
0: I mean, it doesn't hurt. You
1: okay.
0: Know?
1: I'm sure she's taking care of you, too.
0: It was on the...
1: Okay.
0: Yeah. And she would hold my hair back if she needed to.
2: Oh, she's definitely a caretaker.
1: She
0: oh,
1: is.
0: My God,
2: yeah.
0: Yes.
2: Yeah, definitely. Yeah, you want somebody that, you know, is going to be there through thick and thin.
1: Absolutely.
2: You know, it's not going to...
1: That's my number one.
0: Riley, you've got one.
3: Yeah, so I had an ex, and this is going to sound a little bit trivial, but I don't care. This is my truth. He lived at home and didn't do any of his laundry. Not his bedding, not his clothes. He didn't put the clothes away after. Like, his mom did it all. And I thought that was extremely weird. Like, I was like, okay, so you're an adult man, and you're not doing any of your own anything? Your mom's just doing all your laundry. And when I asked him about it, he was like, well, she likes doing it.
0: No. Yeah, you've got to run, not walk from that guy.
3: I was like, okay.
1: Well, because you're going to be doing his laundry.
3: Exactly. Exactly.
0: And probably his friends.
1: I know.
2: He's looking for a mama.
3: Yeah.
0: Wow.
3: Yeah. So, I don't need kids, so I was like, I'm good.
2: Wow. Oh, wait, he didn't even fold it? Nothing?
3: No, his mom did it all. Put it in his closet. Was like putting it on hangers in his closet. I was like, you can't even put it away?
0: Well, to some degree, shame on mom.
3: You know, that's a whole other story,
0: too,
3: but yeah.
0: You know?
1: Yeah,
0: but
1: true.
0: Yeah, it's a good thing you got rid of that loser.
2: Oh, boy.
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1: Sue me, Audrey Hobart. A fun one to start your morning on this Thursday. It's producer Riley. Welcome back into the 5 a.m. Rewind Show. Just a couple minutes ago, we were talking about how Benny Blanco said that he knew Selena Gomez was the one when he got like extremely ill and she helped take care of him. So we were asking you guys, when did you know your significant other was the one, or when you knew that they absolutely were not the one? Let's hear what you guys had to say.
2: It was 2004. I was on a cruise without my then girlfriend, and I was with like 18 friends from college, 14 girls and 3 guys. And I was out there in the middle of the ocean, and I was like, I'm missing my girlfriend. I'm going to marry this girl. And we got engaged like 3 months after that, and we've been married for 22 years now.
3: Whoa. Wow, 3 guys and 15 girls?
4: Oh, man, those are some good odds right there. Oh. And he had no interest.
3: And he had no interest. That's a sure sign.
4: 22 years later, though.
3: Wow. They're still together.
5: When I was dating my husband, we were on a date in Boston, and we walked around a lot, and my feet were killing me because I had on really uncomfortable shoes. They were like those little high-heel backless clogs. He took off his shoes and put my shoes on and let me wear his shoes for the rest of the date. I knew that he was the one for me.
6: All right, that's sweet, but what size shoe are we wearing?
4: You know what? She's got some big hooves.
3: Yeah, she's not for Bill.
6: No,
3: she's not for Bill.
4: And maybe it's a cross-dresser and she doesn't know.
6: Or maybe he. I don't know.
4: He's been eyeballing her shoes every time they go out. He said, oh, I'd love to have those tonight.
3: Gonna wait to get those things.
4: I want to get him in my size.
3: Yes. Oh boy.
7: Good morning crew. I was dating this guy for like 2 years. He had been a family friend for about 25 years. Oh. And I got in a car accident and my car had to be towed, and I called him to come pick me up, and he told me, I can't, I'm cooking dinner. So that was a moment I knew that was it. Have a good day.
4: Wow.
6: Yeah.
4: That exists out there?
3: Can't meet and
4: dinner. Sorry, I'm making eggs. She said her leg is dangling out the car.
6: That's terrible.
3: Yeah.
6: Right?
3: Oh, man.
6: That's not good.
3: Yeah. They need help. You got to go. Yeah. You got to go.
8: Y'all, I was dating this guy once for like over a year, and we were like hanging out with some friends, and I heard him laugh, and obviously I'd heard him laugh before, but there was something about this. Like now, at this point in the relationship, I could not stand the sound of him laughing, and that's when I knew, like, I should not make this person miserable by, like, hating everything about them. I should just leave.
4: Jim, so Zara Larsson in the background.
6: She did.
3: She was listening to us.
6: It was Midnight Sun.
4: Very good.
3: Yeah.
0: That's so real, though.
3: The laugh.
0: Once you start to, like, resent somebody, that you're it. Like, you gotta go. That's it. You're done. You'll never get that back. You'll never like them again.
4: And the laugh is a big one.
3: Yeah.
4: You know?
6: It is. If it's cringy.
4: Small, but
6: yeah, if it's
4: after
6: cringy,
4: a amount of time, it's like, oh,
6: it's going to start to eat at you.
3: You never want a high-pitched laugh.
6: No.
3: That's what you don't want, especially if you're a guy.
6: Nope.
3: You know what I'm talking about? Like if it's like super high pitch.
4: All of a sudden you're afraid to say anything funny.
6: Yeah. So true.
3: Only serious. Let's go to Ryan, line one.
4: Hey, Ryan, what do you think? What was the moment you knew or didn't know?
9: So my moment was, I was at a bakery with an ex-girlfriend about 20 years ago, and I ate a cinnamon bun, and I looked away for a second, and she took the center of the cinnamon bun, the softest part, you know, the best part, and after that, I left her. I couldn't be with her anymore.
6: Oh, she's selfish.
4: Sometimes it's the simple things.
9: Yeah.
4: I can't believe she went for
6: the
4: whole
6: center.
4: She took
6: the center.
9: I still tell my girls about this to this day, and actually, I'm driving them to school right now. And they said, the cinnamon bun. And I was like, you're right. That's my talk back. This first time I've ever called in. This is it.
4: Boy, even your children know.
6: I love this story, though, because you're right. It speaks volumes, right?
4: Yeah, it says a lot about the person.
6: Yes.
4: Just tear out the middle.
6: Well, she's taking the best part for herself.
4: Mm-hmm. Selfish.
3: Yeah. Selfish.
6: Yes.
3: Yeah. This is a good learning lesson for people. You know, signs to look out for, you know. If you're looking for that special one.
10: The moment I knew my ex-boyfriend wasn't for me was watching him trying to split wood with an axe. He could not do it. And I walked over and I said, here, let me try. And I split that piece of wood first shot. Yeah. No problem. And I thought to myself, yeah, I need a real man in my life.
6: Yeah. Mm. Yeah. Yeah, you're going to be splitting wood for the rest of your life.
3: There's nothing more manly than splitting wood.
6: Totally.
4: Yeah, she's going to be answering the front door late at night all the time.
3: They say that when a man, I swear to God, they say when a man splits wood with an axe, it raises his testosterone.
6: I bet.
3: It's like a proven scientific fact.
4: Really?
3: Yeah. So get out there, Bill. Start splitting the wood.
4: Yeah. Yeah, can you see me now out there? And
3: well, you can get, I mean, you can get Lisa.
11: We'd stack it, go back, get more wood, go back and stack it.
6: Yeah. We did.
4: I still am having trouble picturing that. Well, Lisa Donovan.
6: We had my dad on the show and he confirmed it.
3: He did confirm it.
4: Yep. In her Veronica beard, yeah. Walking across the large piece of property, pushing wood in a cart.
3: It was confirmed. Yes. It was confirmed.
12: Well, good morning, Kiss 108 team. I've talked about this before, but my ex, when we went to school, he kind of like distanced himself from me. So then I went on Instagram and I saw him kissing another guy. So I kind of knew we were done for. But the boyfriend I have now, we've been dating for 4 years. We actually met on Grindr, which is like a hookup app. But like, I kind of knew instantly because like we were having good conversations and like a lot of guys on Grindr would just like block me instantly and he didn't. Like, he was so sweet and so nice. And we've been dating for 4 years. So.
4: All right. Grindr.
3: That's what you took from that, Bill?
4: Well, yeah, Grindr. I mean, yeah.
3: Yes.
4: He went to the right place.
3: Went to dating app.
4: He got everything he wanted, everything he needed.
3: I guess so. All right. Can we top that car accident one or what?
13: Okay, I can top that car accident one. Okay. I was pregnant with our first baby, got in a little fender bender, was fine, but had to spend the day in the hospital. He called me once, never came to the hospital, never came to pick me up. Unfortunately, we were already married, but I knew then.
4: Oh,
6: yeah, that's just that
4: was her husband.
6: That's horrible, right?
3: Not showing up to the hospital.
6: Yeah.
4: No, let's recap. She was in a crash.
3: Yeah.
4: Hurt her leg.
3: No. She wasn't in a crash. Well, yeah, she got a little fender bender.
4: Yeah.
3: Yeah. Went to the hospital. He never went.
0: While pregnant.
3: Yeah. Mm-hmm. While pregnant.
6: That's a sign.
0: Yeah. Mm. That person will never make time for you.
6: Nope.
4: No. No. If that didn't bring you out, nothing will.
3: Oh,
4: except
3: absolutely.
4: For the person who wanted the cinnamon bun. It's like,
3: give me
14: Wednesday,
3: that.
14: This is Kim. The boyfriend before the current one was such a neat freak. As I said, his room looked like he should work in Bloomingdale's. Everything folded, his underwear, socks, everything was perfect, his refrigerator. He'd come over to my house, I'd clean like a maniac. He'd pull my Roman shade and say, there's dust behind it. So when I met the new one, I went to his house, and his room looked like Macy's blew up in it. And I said, this is it. I found love.
4: Mm. Roman shade. I love her.
6: I do, too.
15: I was at a party with another date.
3: This should be good. You can always tell by their voice, you know, if it's going to be good or not.
4: Yeah.
3: Right away, you can tell.
15: Halfway through the party, I looked across the room, and saw a man, and instantaneously flashed across my head was, that's the man I'm going to marry.
3: Hmm.
15: We've been married for 34 years now, and it's been awesome.
3: Wow.
4: 34 years?
3: Mm-hmm. Love at first sight.
6: Yeah.
3: That's what they say.
4: Wow. And she was with someone else.
3: Yeah.
4: When she spotted him across the room.
3: They say it's possible. Love at first sight can happen.
6: Oh, absolutely.
3: Yeah.
16: Good morning, guys, especially Billy.
3: Here we go.
16: Listen, the first time that I realized that Billy was the man for me is when I was watching Dining Playbook and I saw him reviewing a lobster roll. I could just see him chewing it and the succulent juices dripping down his lips and it was like giving me the shivers. Hey-o!
3: We gotta wrap this up.
4: I think so.
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1: It's almost here. The Jingle Ball lineup announcement is happening at 7:10 tomorrow. But we have your chance to get Jingle Ball tickets before you even hear who is playing. We're doing that

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2: Good morning. It is Thursday, September 24th. Forecast, the storm is on the way. Expected to arrive late tomorrow. Strong winds, heavy rains, at times coastal flooding, down trees, power outages, all of that. This is a big one. For today, sunny for the most part, highs close to 60 degrees. Cloudy tomorrow, highs about 60 degrees. The storm pulls in late tomorrow. Rainfall 2 to 4 inches over 3 days, Friday through Monday. The storm, by the way, affecting the Red Sox schedule. They're moving Sunday's game with the Cubs to tomorrow. So they'll be playing a doubleheader tomorrow out at Fenway. And Zidane Raphaela pulled in the second inning with another leg injury last night. That's just days before the playoffs. Sox shut out the Guardians last night, 1-0. They'll play again tonight, 6:45 at Fenway. Falcons and the Packers are the Thursday night football game tonight. Other stories, how about this? The city of Boston launching a rat summit complete with AI-assisted cameras.
3: We've created a dedicated rat team at the BHA that has training in new methodologies like Burrow RX, which involves carbon monoxide, and surface traps that don't involve poison.
4: We are killing rats, but lethal control is the least effective way to deal with rats. And so that's why the focus is on being proactive and reducing the things that cause infestation.
2: Yeah, the plan is for newly designed traps as well. Other stories, the judge in the Lindsey Clancy trial says he will keep the jury pool list and the questionnaires sealed indefinitely. Jurors can still identify themselves as they have been and speak publicly if they so choose. Another hearing in the case coming up the end of this month, most likely a decision on whether to retry Clancy. President Trump will host a state dinner for Chinese President Xi tonight. He met with the Ukrainian president yesterday. The Russia-Ukraine war, he says, is helping to push diesel prices past $6.50 for the first time ever. A judge yesterday ordering the president to reinstate media coverage to CNN, MSN, and Politico. Other stories, Taylor Swift is not just releasing a new song tomorrow, Patient Zero. She'll also release the deluxe version of her The Life of a Showgirl with 4 new songs, by the way. Tomorrow morning at 7:10, we will announce the Jingle Ball lineup. We've got Jingle Ball tickets at 7:10 this morning, and Lisa checks your drive next.
0: I love Billy and Lisa in the morning.
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3: Definitely in the calm before the storm. Breezy today, mix of sun and clouds, temps in the 60s. A 10-minute ride on the expressway northbound, 93 heading into the Lover Connector. You're looking at stop-and-go traffic about 10 minutes, too. 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
3: Okay, good morning, everybody, and a happy Thursday to you. Today is Thursday, September 24th. Again, we have to talk about Jingle Ball. At 7:10 this morning, we will have a pair of tickets. Tomorrow morning at 7:10, we will announce the Jingle Ball lineup.
4: We are. We're going to unwrap that present.
3: Yeah.
4: Just for all of you.
3: Yeah. The studio is filled with Christmas trees.
4: Yes.
5: Yeah, we had the big Jingle Ball meeting yesterday. We're all very excited.
4: We are.
5: It's going to be big tomorrow morning.
4: Already thinking about our outfits?
3: Jingle Ball?
4: Yeah.
3: Yeah, I'm going to go Benson Boone-ish, I think. I'm thinking like a strapless onesie.
4: He's doing shirtless with a vest now.
5: Oh, there we go.
3: No, those spaghetti straps he wears. It's like a...
4: Oh, gosh.
3: Yeah, I think if they can bring in a piano, I'll do a flip off the piano and break my back.
5: Well, wasn't it last year you wore a sports coat with the little Santas on it?
4: Yeah.
5: Last year?
3: Oh, do I still... Didn't I loan that to you once, Lise?
4: Yeah, and then I gave it back to you.
3: Okay. I might break that out.
4: It was like Santa drinking a martini.
5: Yes, yeah. All over the day.
3: That doesn't say Merry Christmas. What does? But we need to point out, yes, 7:10 tomorrow morning, we'll announce the lineup, but we'll also have Jingle Ball tickets at 7:10 tomorrow morning. And you always feel it, don't you? Every time you walk in the studios at this time of the year, you feel Jingle Ball is approaching.
5: Oh, yeah.
3: This is a great time of the year. God, we've got trees, silver trees, cardboard trees. You don't see that often.
4: Gingerbread.

0: Brad.
1: Yep. There's even signs outside the studio here.
2: Yeah.
1: Santa's workshop.
0: Yes. Santa hats.
1: Santa hats.
3: Yeah. Here we go, man.
1: It's that time, baby.
3: That's what Jingle Ball is about. And that's the thing about Jingle Ball. I try to tell people all the time, because everybody's coming up to me. Oh, Jingle Ball's coming. Who's in the lineup? I said, I can't tell you anything. But Jingle Ball is a special event. It's a concert, yes. But when you walk into the TD Garden for Jingle Ball, you know you're in a special room. It's just so festive. You feel it. All the artists are into the holiday season.
0: It's a holiday tradition for a lot of people.
3: Yeah. So this is someplace you want to be. And it's 7:10 this morning. Yeah, we're going to have a pair of tickets. And again, tomorrow morning at 7:10, we will announce the lineup. And we will have tickets at 7:10 tomorrow morning. Lisa, you got a DM? Somebody needs our help out there.
0: Yes, that's going to be topic time. So do you want me to read the DM or do you want me to wait?
3: Yeah, let's read it because okay. I want people to react to this. This is a good one. This
0: okay.
3: is a hot topic.
0: Okay, so hi, Lisa. I love you guys and the show. She brings up something that's a bit uncomfortable and embarrassing, and mm-hmm. she's just curious and would love to have it as topic time. She's been happily married for 21 years. For reference, I take good care of myself and my appearance, and my husband and I have a really good relationship. Yet, I recently discovered that my husband has been watching many reels of very sexy half-dressed women, many of which are practically naked. Now, Reels is on Instagram. Mm-hmm, it mm-hmm. seems that scrolling through endless reels of sexy women on social media these days is considered socially acceptable, while watching porn is often considered inappropriate in a relationship. Do you think there is a meaningful difference? Or have we just normalized one and not the other?
3: Yeah, it's the same thing, isn't it?
1: Watching porn versus watching scantily clad women.
3: If you're going to reels for that.
1: Yeah, I mean, this is a loaded question. It's a loaded topic, right? I mean, if she feels uncomfortable about it, they need to have a conversation first and foremost.
3: Yeah.
0: Right.
1: But also, you're working against the algorithms.
0: Exactly.
1: You know? You're on Instagram, you watch one video, it's going to feed you more. And before you know it, your explore page is all that.
0: It's true. And a lot of it is just doom scrolling. Like, it's just scrolling and just sort of like passively watching these things.
1: Right.
0: But to her point, it can be, you know, it can be insensitive, you know, in a relationship.
3: Yes.
1: Absolutely. Absolutely.
3: And people listening right now might be dealing with this right now. By the way, you can send us talkback suggestions. How do they do that?
1: Please do. Please do. We want to open this discussion on the iHeart app. Talkback feature, red microphone. Just press it and record your message.
0: Right. We want to help Monica, our listener.
1: Her name's Monica.
0: Monica.
3: Monica, how you doing?
1: Yeah. Bill just skips the Instagram reels and TikToks. He goes right for the
4: Pornhub.
3: No.
4: Okay. Hamster.
3: Don't paint that picture
1: right
3: of me.
1: There.
3: No. No. Oh, your algorithm is insane, but mine is mostly like people doing crazy things.
0: Mine is all like fashion stuff.
3: Yeah. See?
1: Mine's all fitness, stupid high rock stuff.
3: Yeah.
1: That's all that is.
3: So anyway, yeah, send us talkbacks. You can also call us at any time on this show, 877-617-1108. But another big story we're dealing with.
1: Oh, this is big.
5: Listen up! There is a storm coming like nothing you have ever seen, and not a one of you is prepared for it.
3: No, this is serious business. I've been watching the news. You know, boaters are pulling their boats out of the water. I'm not doing that. You know, I'm tying it down tighter. I'm, you know, making plans for it. But there's really nothing I can do but wait out the storm. But people are having to change plans like crazy. Lisa, you were going to Paris tomorrow.
0: Yeah, I do this annual girls trip. And usually I'm like there for 36 hours. Last year I was, and everything worked out. The weather was great. It was an amazing trip.
3: Yeah, not this year.
0: No, not this year. We were really watching the storm. I talked to my son Max, and he was like, yeah, this is going to linger, and it can really affect your trip back on Sunday. And we just have such a big week right now with Jingle Ball announcement and all that kind of stuff.
3: Gotta
0: so
3: be here.
0: I had to make the decision so I could get, you know, credit on the airline and talk to the hotel and get a credit for that. So there's, you know, a window of opportunity to do that. So I had to make the difficult choice of not going, and I'm really sad.
3: And a lot of people are having to make the difficult choice.
1: Although being stuck in Paris.
0: I know.
1: Doesn't sound that bad to me.
0: My friends are all there because they left yesterday.
3: Of course they are. The ladies are there already.
0: They're having a good time.
3: They don't worry about storms. Yeah. But everybody's changing plans, having to change one. The Red Sox moved a game with the Cubs on Sunday. They're moving it to tomorrow. So now tomorrow, the Red Sox will have a doubleheader. So are you changing plans? Are you forced to cancel things? I've got a couple of things I had to cancel.
1: No, but you're doing something.
3: Yes, one of

0: my events, strangely, is still very much on. It's in an open field.
1: It's outdoors.
2: In a tent.
0: Yeah. Oh, boy. Oh. But, yeah, I did cancel one very important event. So we'll talk about things we've canceled. We want to hear about things you're canceling or having to cancel. Again, 877-617-1108. You can call right now or send talkbacks. Right, Justin?
1: Yeah, always on the iHeart app. Send a talkback in. And, Bill, you know, good thing for you. Your event gets canceled. You can just stay home.
3: Pornhub and ex-hamster.
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0: From the Planet Fitness Kiss 108 Studios, we're back with Billy and Lisa in the morning.
1: And coming up in less than a half hour, we will have Jingle Ball tickets at 7:10 this morning. But we really do have to talk about this storm because it's a big one, Lisa. It's a nor'easter coming in, I guess, late tomorrow.
2: Friday, Saturday, Sunday could even roll into Monday if it just kind of sits here.
3: Do we know how late it's going to begin tomorrow?
1: No, I think it's like late night, Friday
3: late night.
1: Okay. We're talking damaging winds, coastal flooding, down trees, down power lines, several inches of rain. A lot of people having to change or even cancel their plans this weekend. It's actually in the news.
3: Oh, okay. I didn't know which one you were calling for, Bill. Sorry about that. I'm caught up on the nor'easter.
4: We're getting a nor'easter.
3: Yeah.
5: Anybody with an outdoor event happening this weekend? How close of an eye have you been keeping on the forecast? And are you panicking about your event coming up? There's a potential nor'easter coming through over the course of this entire weekend. Mm-hmm. And today, I'm following along with the tent company, take a look here behind me, as they put up tents for various parties. I'll admit, this idea came to me.

0: as I was planning a party outdoors this weekend and had to reconsider because of the forecast. I talked to this tent company, it's Twin Brothers out of Chelmsford, about what they do on a weekend like this. They actually have to change their protocol.
1: Yeah, I'll say.
2: They let people cancel.
3: Yeah, so they'll give refunds if possible, but also set up tent walls. That's something people are doing.
2: Yeah.
1: You got to bring in the walls. Yeah.
2: Closing everything in.
3: Yes.
1: We asked for phone calls and talkbacks. We've got somebody on the phone right now. Allie is driving to work as we speak. Allie, what's your story?
4: Good morning. First of all, I love you guys. You guys are the best.
1: Love you back.
4: But I wanted to let you guys know, fingers crossed that my flight takes off on Tuesday to go to Aruba for 10 days.
3: Jealous. Tuesday,
1: you should be fine. There might be a backup, but I don't think it'll affect your flight. You'll get off the ground. Aruba, baby. A happy place.
4: I hope so.
1: Wow.
3: Yeah, I think you lucked out there.
2: Yeah, be happy you weren't leaving this weekend.
1: Well, you were leaving for Paris tomorrow.
2: That got completely canceled.
1: Gone.
2: But my cousin, my goddaughter, she has a wedding on Nantucket this weekend.
1: Oh, boy.
2: And they're going through with the wedding. So she had to leave yesterday to make sure she got there for all of the festivities. So they did, like, change their plans, get another hotel room. The wedding is on.
1: Off the coast of Nantucket, they're talking about 25-foot seas.
2: Yes. That's massive.
1: Are you familiar with Perfect Storm?
2: Yes.
1: I think that was about a 25-foot sea that took the boat out.
2: It's a wall of water.
1: Yeah.
3: So that's happening this weekend?
2: Yeah.
1: Whew. Yeah, the seas are climbing as we speak. There are already big seas out there, 10, 12-footers.
3: Billy, you have an event outside.
1: Yes. I had one event for rescue dogs and shelter dogs and fostering dogs set for Saturday. At Dovetail in Charlestown. We had to call it off because it was going to be an outdoor event. And so that's off for now, and I'll update you when we rebook another day. But I am doing a big fundraiser Saturday night, and it's called Love Lane, and it's a great charity. It's equestrian therapy for special needs kids. You know, I mean, it's just
2: an amazing event.
1: 18 restaurants are setting up in the middle of a farm, an open field. And they're just, as far as I know, they're just bringing in extra tenting. And this thing is on.
2: And other extra sandbags. And
3: What about tent walls?
2: Right.
1: Oh, they'll definitely have tent walls and additional tents because they always have like outdoor games and everything out on the farm. But so far it's on.
3: It's a tough thing, right? These events are planned months, sometimes years in advance.
1: Oh, this only happens every 2 years.
2: But imagine if you're getting married this weekend.
3: Oh, boy. Wait, hold on. Did you say married, Lise?
2: Married.
5: Good morning. I'm not canceling anything, but I am getting married at 4 o'clock on Saturday. Yay.
2: Yep, you got it. You're getting married this weekend. You're getting married.
3: Oh, yeah.
1: Yeah. One way or another. Yeah. You know, you can bring a justice of the peace into your bedroom if you have to.
2: Right.
1: You're getting married.
3: Oh, yeah.
1: Make it a house party.
3: The show is going on.
6: Hey, it's Sue from Boston. Nor'easter? All right. Have we not learned anything living in New England with, like, storm force for a dusting of snow? Nor'easter this weekend? Okay. I'll believe it when my deck chairs are flying off and my umbrella is impaling somebody.
1: Mm-hmm.
6: Yeah. Until then, parties, things still going on in my book. Everybody just needs to relax. We're New Englanders. Have a good day.
1: Yep. They've been tracking this thing for more than a week.
3: Yeah, I don't know.
1: For a while, there were two separate models. Now both models are finally agreeing that we're going to get hit with this. Jason Michael, weather guy over at WBZ-TV, is going to be joining us on the show this morning, I think at 9:10.
3: Oh, yeah. Well, you know who was asking about him.
1: Oh, boy.
3: You know who, right?
1: Yeah, the mayor.
3: Yeah.
7: Good morning. It's the mayor of the South End. I had all this fabulous stuff to tell people to do this weekend, but unfortunately, it's all outdoors, so all that stuff's going to be canceled. Hey, what time is that Jason Michael coming on? You know, he's my favorite weatherman because he's a hottie. Oh, hey, you know what I could do this weekend? I think I'm going to be like Sabrina Carpenter and give a house tour. Woo-woo! Have a great day.
1: Yeah, your house is her house or his house.
3: 910, Jason has been covering the storm. He'll be on with us.
2: Oh, good.
1: The Red Sox had to cancel and move a game. They were going to play the Cubbies Sunday, right. And they've moved that to tomorrow. So now the Red Sox have a doubleheader tomorrow out at Fenway. I think first game is 1 o'clock, second game is at 6 o'clock.
3: So it definitely is going to begin late night week because I have a gig tomorrow night. I'm hosting the Merrimack Valley YMCA's gala.
1: Yeah, well.
3: No, that's fine. It's indoors.
2: Yeah, you'll be fine.
1: Storm's coming in Friday night.
3: No, don't worry me. It'll be fine.
2: People show up. And
1: by the way, if you don't see me Monday morning, call the Coast Guard.
3: Are you sleeping on the boat?
1: Oh, absolutely.
2: He always does. He hunkers down during a storm.
1: You got to stay with the ship, go down with the ship if necessary.
2: Is Michelle going to come with the dogs?
1: Never.
2: Okay, good.
3: You'll be by yourself.
1: I'm a crazy person. Yeah.
3: Oh, I don't know if that's a good idea.
1: I don't know. It's a thing. It's my stupid brain. I feel like I have to. It's like one of my babies.
3: You're loyal to the boat.
1: Yeah. So, yeah. Alert the Coast Guard if you don't hear from me, possibly even Sunday morning.
2: You're going down with the ship.
1: Now, try to call me a few times, and if there's no answer, no response, okay. I'm at the bottom of the harbor.
3: I am now a
1: scuba diving.
2: Expedition?
1: An attraction.
2: Okay.
3: Well, yeah. haven't you said when you meet that day, you want to just be sent off to sea?
1: Oh, yeah.
3: Yeah.
1: Oh, yeah.
3: God forbid. We don't want that to happen.
1: And don't forget, we need an archer.
2: Oh, for the Viking funeral?
1: For the Viking funeral.
2: Okay.
3: Oh, to shoot the...
1: Push me in a straw raft right into the harbor.
3: Who's going to shoot the arrow?
1: Lisa, you got to start practicing.
2: Okay.
1: Yeah. It'll be like... Hunter Games. Or
3: what if she's a bad shot?
2: Hunger Games. Yeah, like Katniss.
3: Please,
2: yeah.
3: What if you're a bad shot? How many shots are you going to get?
1: We'll give her plenty of arrows.
3: Oh, man. No, it's not going to happen.
8: Hi, everyone. I work down in Salem as a tour guide, and there's already notices all over social media that the huge vendor market is going to be closed this weekend. It was supposed to be like the first big weekend for it, but it is shut down because it's mostly outside. So there's stuff all over social that they're not going to be having it. Sad.
1: What market is that?
3: It is a vendor market.
1: Oh, okay.
3: In Salem.
1: See, and people plan for a long time. They look forward to it.
2: This is that time of year where you go to SOA outdoors. You walk around. Mm-hmm. Yeah.
3: Well, the weather's beautiful.
2: It usually is.
3: 60s usually.
2: Yeah.
1: It's been very nice up until now. But, later today, clouds will really start moving in. And then tomorrow, the winds keep building.
3: Yeah.
1: Mm-hmm.
3: Yeah.
1: It's mostly a windstorm. You should know that.
3: Yeah. We're going to lock everything down at my house. All the things outside that could fly around. Yeah.
1: One thing I've never wanted was to be impaled.
3: I don't think anybody does.
1: This is impaling weather.
2: I actually know someone who was.
3: Impaled?
1: What?
3: By what?
2: In Aruba. Yeah. By an umbrella at a resort. Oh. It was awful.
3: Oh, are they okay? Imagine,
2: they're fine now. This person.
1: You're at absolute peace.
2: It was awful.
1: You're lying on the beach. Your eyes closed. You're just drifting off. And suddenly, a pointed umbrella comes flying.
2: It was awful. No, I'm not laughing. I cannot laugh.
1: I can't.
3: No, it's really not funny.
2: No, it's not. This person was like really, he had a major concussion. And
3: we want everyone to stay safe.
2: Exactly.
1: He took it head on.
2: I'm not going to say anymore, but it was, this person is okay now, but it was bad.
3: That's all that matters.
2: Yeah.
3: So we want to stay safe during the nor'easter. So 910, can you turn his mic off, Riley? Thank you. 910, Jason Michael will be on to talk about it. He's pretty much, Lisa, what is he going to say?
2: We're just going to get spanked.
3: I think so, just to sum it up. So 910 for Jason Michael. 710 this morning, we have your Jingle Ball tickets before the lineup is announced. That lineup announcement, I'm on your way tomorrow morning, 710.

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2: We are so excited about Jingle Ball. Win tickets to the show at 7:10 before we even announce the lineup, which is coming tomorrow morning at 7:10. It's all about Jingle Ball, but first we've got Bill's news.
3: Good morning. It is Thursday, September 24th. Forecast, the storm is on the way. Expected to arrive late tomorrow. Strong winds, heavy rains, at times coastal flooding, downed trees, power outages, all of that. This is a big one. For today, sunny for the most part, highs close to 60 degrees. Cloudy tomorrow, highs about 60 degrees. The storm pulls in late tomorrow. Rainfall, 2 to 4 inches over 3 days, Friday through Monday. The storm, by the way, affecting the Red Sox schedule. They're moving Sunday's game with the Cubs to tomorrow. So they'll be playing a doubleheader tomorrow out at Fenway. Other stories, how about this? The city of Boston launching a rat summit complete with AI-assisted cameras.
4: We've created a dedicated rat team at the BHA that has training in new methodologies like Burrow RX, which involves carbon monoxide, and surface traps that don't involve poison.
5: We are killing rats, but lethal control is the least effective way to deal with rats. And so that's why the focus is on being proactive and reducing the things that cause infestation.
3: Yeah, the plan is for newly designed traps as well. Other stories, the judge in the Lindsey Clancy trial says he will keep the jury pool list and the questionnaires sealed indefinitely. Jurors can still identify themselves as they have been and speak publicly if they so choose. Lisa checks your drive next.
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4: Literally minutes away, coming up right around 7:10, your shot at those Jingle Ball tickets. You're going to win them before we announce the lineup tomorrow morning at 7:10. How cool is that? It is a holiday tradition. The Mass Pike, the off-ramp to exit 90, 290, and 395. There's a tractor-trailer rollover. That ramp is closed this morning. If you're heading out on the expressway northbound, a disabled car right at the Dorchester Yacht Club, and 93 southbound, a breakdown right at Houghton's Pond. For Kiss 108, I'm Lisa Donovan.
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1: Okay, we've got Jingle Ball tickets right now. We need to call 25 at 877-617-1108. The keyword is tomorrow.
2: Oh, yeah.
3: Bill, we attack tomorrow.
1: Yeah. Tomorrow is the key word because tomorrow at 710, we'll be announcing the Jingle Ball lineup. Okay? So we'll wait for caller 25, and again, the keyword is tomorrow. Meantime, a surprise announcement from Taylor Swift yesterday. We knew she would be dropping a new single tomorrow, but now she says she's dropping a deluxe version of The Life of a Showgirl, and it includes four new songs. Remember when the album came out, she said no more songs.
4: There's no other songs coming. It's not like with Torture Poets Department, I was like, here's a data dump of everything I've thought, felt, experienced in yeah. 2 or 3 years. Here's 31 songs. This is 12. There's not 12. A 13th. There's not a 4th. There's not other ones coming. This is the record I've been wanting to make for a very long time.
1: So Riley, what's going on?
5: So basically, it sounds like while she went out to Sweden to celebrate The Life of a Showgirl with Shellback and Max Martin. Originally, it sounds like her plan was for it to be 12 songs. That was the entire album. And then she went there and, like Taylor Swift always does, she's always working, was like, I actually have more ideas. Let's make some more music. And now we're getting a deluxe version.
6: And they kept it a secret.
5: Mm-hmm.
1: It's never just... a song drop with Taylor. It's always drama.
6: Yep.
2: And there's never a leak either.
6: No.
1: Never.
2: Even the wedding. Yep. You know, all that was kept under wraps.
6: Again, when are we going to see pictures of her
2: I know.
6: Dress?
1: Oh, God, yeah.
5: I know. And she's going to be on CBS this morning. So maybe there's an announcement coming this morning. She has the VMAs this weekend.
1: Yeah.
5: We have no clue. She always has something up her sleeve. So I am very excited to hear what kind of sound this is. I really liked The Life of a Showgirl. I thought it was amazing. So I'm excited for more pop from Taylor.
1: Well, did any of these Easter eggs that she was dropping along the way for the new song, did any of them suggest there would be more songs?
5: So
1: if
5: she,
1: not, what's the point of the Easter eggs?
5: So yes, there has been a lot of Easter eggs that people have gone back to. In the Opalite music video, there is words that are said patient for the encore on like the side of one of the... scenes in the music video.
2: Oh, so wait a minute. Like, so she had already recorded the song when she did the music video for Opalite.
5: Yeah. So Patient Zero, Encore. This is the deluxe version called the Encore. So people have been like now going back. I think a lot of her Easter eggs are like, once you know what she's doing, you go back and you go, oh, that makes sense now.
6: Well, I bet the people over at the Encore in Everett are excited.
2: Oh, yeah. Are you ready?
1: Yeah. Right? Yeah, Encore Boston Harbor. Exactly. How about that?
6: How about that?
1: Yeah. We're going to feature the new single Patient Zero on the show tomorrow morning. It's New Music Friday tomorrow, Justin. But you'll feature the other new songs, too?
2: Oh, yeah, of course. Of course. It's big day tomorrow. Jingle Ball
6: Can't
2: announcement.
6: Wait.
2: Taylor Swift, new music.
1: Meantime, Taylor's husband Travis on his podcast yesterday reacting to all the memes of Taylor at the Chiefs game celebrating her husband.
7: Me when my husband actually finds all the right stuff at the grocery store without calling me. Nice.
8: These are awesome.
7: My neurosurgeon, breadwinner wife watching me shotgun my 11th beer of the night. Listen, man, proud wife, baby. You got to make my girl proud.
1: Okay. I love this next story. Justin Bieber did a surprise pop-up performance, a jam session at Los Angeles Park. Keep in mind, he's one of the most talked about names for the halftime Super Bowl. And he's at a small park in Los Angeles just jamming at a random park. We got a clip.

0: mean, he just pulled up.
1: I love the essence of what he's doing because he's bringing his music to just people walking by in the park. You don't have to buy a ticket.
2: Yep.
1: You don't have to wait in traffic.
3: And this wasn't a big production. No, he's sitting on a drum box.
1: No, it's just like the essence of the music. I just love what he's thinking about and what he's doing and how he's doing it.
2: And how about all the cars in the background and the people that are walking?
1: Yeah.
2: I have no idea that it's Justin Bieber performing.
3: Yeah.
2: There he is doing Speed Demon.
4: Is it me? Or does it sound like Justin Bieber is saying eat chicken at the beginning of the chorus on that song? That's all I can hear is him saying eat chicken, eat chicken. I'm sure that's not what he's saying, but that's kind of what it sounds like, and now I want chicken.
1: I feel the same way.
2: Anyone know what he is saying?
3: No.
2: He's saying heat chicken.
4: Heat chicken.
1: I keep thinking I keep thinking he's saying eating a chicken sandwich.
2: Oh, you're like her.
1: Yeah.
2: Yeah.
3: No. I can't get enough chicken.
2: Heat chicken, Bill.
3: It's a jam. Mm. So there's a star on the rise. Her name is Adela. Her first shot of fame was on Dream Academy. That was a talent competition. But she's got a new song that's getting a lot of buzz, and it's called Nicole Kidman. We have a clip.

0: gets better. Nicole Kidman was on Fallon recently, and she was asked about the name drop in the song.
1: You know Adela?
2: Yes.
1: You do? Adela, who I love, ain't in L.A., but I also love her new song called Nicole Kidman. That is the name of her song. And she's doing you in the video, a bunch of different films of you. Nicole Kidman, I mean.
2: Yes, I can't believe it. She wrote a song called Nicole Kidman. I'm like, who is that person?
1: Yes. Isn't that cool?
2: Yeah, but in her video, she did all the films I've done. Half of them I can't even remember. So it was really good.
1: Yeah, it's a good reminder.
2: She's so talented.
0: Yeah, she mentions Moulin Rouge, Eyes Wide Shut. Ooh, yeah, I like that movie.
3: She, in the video, Adela, portrayed those movies, showed them. So.
4: You know you've made it when you have a song named after you, right?

0: Welcome to Boston's Logan International Airport, the heart of travel for all of New England. We hope you enjoy your stay.
1: That's nice. I like that. Now, here's the new announcer.
0: Welcome to Logan, you loser. Oh, you flying out? Why, you think you're better than us? Well, baggage claims next to the Duncan. No, not that Duncan, the other Duncan. Take off that neck pillow while you walk around. You look like you're popping out of a toilet. Anyway, I just joined the Mile High Club. With your mother.
2: Okay.
3: Oh, this is so good.
4: This contest has exploded.
3: It's everywhere.
2: Oh, yeah. Speaking of exploding, your book club sold out in seconds.
3: It did. Like in 2 hours, the Jeff Kinney Diary of a Wimpy Kid is sold out. So I got a lot of DMs last night, people desperate for tickets. So, you know, I might have a personal guest list open up as we get closer to October 7th. But we're super excited.
2: All right. Just announced Kacey Musgraves will lead the Dolly Parton tribute at the MTV Awards Sunday night. And by the way, tomorrow is Dolly Parton Day.
5: 925, baby.
2: 925. 9 to 5. Get it? Tomorrow's celebrations and music of and children's literacy, all of it is being happening all over the country tomorrow. Parton Day tomorrow.
5: Yep.
2: MTV Awards Sunday night, couple of the categories, Video of the Year, nominees, Ariana, Bruno, Madonna, Sabrina, and Taylor. No big surprise there, huh? Artist of the Year, Ariana, Bruno, Sabrina, Taylor.
5: Oh, God.
2: Song of the Year, BTS, Madonna and Sabrina, Olivia Dean, Ray, and Pink Panthers and Zara Larsson.
5: Wow.
2: Stateside.
5: What about Adele?
2: Let it go. First of all, it's embarrassing that you want to go see Adele.
5: Adele is not in the lineup. No, she's not nominated.
2: And how about this? Justin and I love this. There's a Goodfellas documentary on the way. I think it's coming out next month.
5: October 17th.
2: First trailer came out this week. We have a clip.
6: The problem was, who is going to play Henry Hill?
7: There was discussion with the studio.
8: I was like, this is Ray Liotta from Something Wild.
9: And then there's Bobby.
10: He was like the Marlon Brando of the moment.
11: Pesci, with the funny.
12: And if you didn't know, you were in something special then.
13: I go, he's going to win the Academy Award.
14: We went to the real Copa.
15: He wanted to do a continuous Steadicam shot.
16: I look at it now, I was like, how the hell did they do that?
7: We just made a great movie that people really love.
17: My key memory is two words, Ray Liotta.
9: Yeah. Can't imagine my life had Henry Hill not lived his.
2: I can't wait.
5: It's called As Far Back As I Can Remember, The Story of Goodfellas.
2: It's one of those movies I've seen at least 15 times.
5: Oh, when it's on TV,
2: You
5: watch it. Every single time.
2: You gotta do it.
5: Yep.
18: Funny how? I mean, funny like I'm a clown, I amuse you, I make you laugh. What do you mean funny? Funny how? How am I funny?
2: Oh, classic. Let's go to the phones. We have Tanya on the phone calling in from Bridgewater. And Tanya, I will say this, you're caller 25.
19: Oh, that's awesome. Thank you so much.
2: Well, don't thank us so
19: that's
2: fast.
19: That's exciting.
2: Do you happen to know the keyword?
19: It's tomorrow.
2: Tomorrow is the key word. So,
19: tomorrow.
2: Tanya, you've got a pair of tickets for the Jingle Ball, and tomorrow
19: That's
2: is
19: great.
2: The key
19: That's
2: word. Okay. 7:10 tomorrow morning. You got to be paying attention because you and everybody else will get the lineup for Jingle Ball 2026.
19: Great. Thank you so much.
2: No, thank you.
5: It's all business, Tanya.
2: Oh, well, it's Bridgewater. It's all about they're standing on business
5: She's
2: every
5: got
2: day.
5: It. Okay. All right, Bridgewater.
20: It's not talking to you that I'm standing on business, is it?
5: Thank you.
2: Boy, you're fast.
3: Hey, no, it's insanely fast.
2: We're brought to you by the 99 Restaurants this coming Thursday night. That's tonight, Lisa.
3: It is.
2: Head over to the bar at the 99 Restaurant for a fun night of trivia. 6 packs of bone-in buffalo wings, just $6.99, and a chance to win 99 gift cards and lots of other great prizes. 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

0: significant other or husband to be trolling on Instagram of scantily clad women all day. 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
0: And we ask the question on the Billy and Lisa Morning Show this morning because, Lisa, you got a DM.
2: I did, from a listener named Monica, and she just said, I've been happily married for 21 years. For reference, I take good care of myself and my parents. Oh. She said, my husband and I have a really good relationship, yet I recently discovered that my husband has been watching, like you said, many reels on Instagram of very sexy, half-dressed women, many of which are practically naked. It seems that scrolling through endless reels on Instagram of sexy women these days is considered socially acceptable, while watching porn is often considered inappropriate in a relationship. Do you think there's a meaningful difference, or have we just normalized one and not the other?
0: That's actually a good question.
2: It's a really good question.
0: Is there a difference between porn and half-dressed women?
2: Well, and just Instagram reels, social media models, and that type of thing.
1: I mean, it's easy to get sucked in.
2: Yes.
1: On that, I think it can be, you know, as addicting as watching porn, for sure.
2: Is it harmless? That's the question. Is it just harmless scrolling?
0: I would feel creepy if I were doing it.
1: I want to know if, we can't ask her. Well, we could, but I want to know if she took his phone and saw, like, his explore page, or was he making the rookie mistake of liking the pictures?
2: See, that's the difference.
1: Because that happened to a friend of mine.
0: Oh, really?
1: Yeah, he was liking these porn pictures on Instagram, and his wife, you can see who likes the photos.
2: Yeah, you can.
1: So they were showing up on her feed, and it was a big, huge thing.
0: Oh, God.
1: So, you know.
0: Rookie.
1: You don't do that. But, you know, we're working against an algorithm, right?
2: Right.
1: That's how it is. You watch one reel, you watch it all the way through, it's going to pump more of the same reel at you. And before you know it, your whole explore page, every time you open Instagram or TikTok, is naked girls.
0: Yeah.
1: And then you're caught up.
0: Yeah, mine is more crazy things happening to people. You know what I mean? People jumping off cliffs or, you know.
2: And you probably have, like, a lot of dog stuff on your
0: Dog stuff, a lot of animal stuff. Elephants are always in the mix.
2: But going back to Monica for a second, like, and she obviously is upset about it. So, I think that if this husband of hers is doing what Justin just said and liking pictures and DMing these people, then that's where I think things get to be a little
0: insensitive. Isn't liking the same thing as saying, hi, honey?
2: And not okay. Right?
0: It's like,
2: and I guess it just depends on your relationship. But if I was going to give her advice, I'd say maybe you should just have a conversation with your husband if it really bothers you that much. But everyone's relationship is different and everyone's line is different. So I think there is a little bit of just scrolling just to scroll.
1: Yeah.
2: And it's kind of, you know, it's meaningless.
1: And he might not even know or understand algorithms.
2: Exactly.
1: He might, you know, they just keep showing up. And in his defense, he's like, I don't know. They just keep popping up on my phone. So I keep watching them.
2: And you know what? And that could be, that's a perfectly sound, like, reason.
0: I don't know. It sounds a little pornish to me. A little bit. A little porn-like.
2: Yeah.
1: Well, there's a, just, listen.
0: Soft porn.
1: With OnlyFans. I mean, OnlyFans is massive.
2: It is.
1: So you have all these girls who are on Instagram and TikTok, and they're promoting their OnlyFans.
0: Oh, right.
1: So that's why they're posting those pictures. But all right,
3: personally, I feel like scrolling through your reels and looking at half-naked women versus looking at half-naked women on porn are basically the same exact thing. Either way, your man is having lustful eyes and they're wandering to other women, and you don't deserve that. Even if you guys have been married for that long, it doesn't matter. There needs to be a conversation that's had, because that's unacceptable behavior. And his eyes are wandering online, what are they doing in person? Or what do they have the potential to do?
2: Yeah, I mean, obviously it's bothering her, and she's feeling like it's insensitive, so she should have a conversation. Do you think that OnlyFans is different than Instagram Reels? If this person is interacting with OnlyFans.
0: OnlyFans is more than lustful eyes.
1: As we unpack this topic,
2: yes,
1: that's another issue, is that a lot of time it leads to subscribing to an OnlyFans.
0: Yeah.
1: And you're going down that road.
2: Which is, I think, a very different road.
1: Yeah, because with OnlyFans, think about how massive it is, right? All the money that apparently people are making on it.
0: But you're shelling out money now.
1: I don't know anybody that subscribes. So they, they are subscribing. They're just not talking about it.
0: Yeah, to my knowledge, I don't know of anybody, but everybody in my circle
1: clearly
0: might be doing
1: it.
2: Can I make another point here? Women, we don't have the same algorithm situation. Like, I don't think me or any of my friends would be scrolling just naked guys. It just doesn't happen in our world.
1: You agree with that, Producer Riley?
2: I mean, it just doesn't.
4: Yeah, I do agree with that. And algorithms are weird. Like, to go back when she said that, is there a difference? I do think that there's a difference, because when you're going to porn, you're like actively searching that up and you're going there for a reason. Whereas like your algorithm, it can be a very slippery slope. Like, you start with something that's completely innocent and then it becomes something that is extremely not. And then what? You're like, you're going to Instagram to look for it without even realizing.
2: That's the thing. It just pops up on your phone and then it's there.
1: So you would be upset, Lisa and Producer Riley, if you found out that you're a man.
2: OnlyFans is that's a different situation.
1: That's,
2: I think,
1: too far.
2: I think some of these reels with these, it is what it is. You know, it's kind of like,
1: you hear that, Bill? No OnlyFans for us.
2: Yeah.
0: Well, OnlyFans is like the old peep windows, you know, in the porn districts.
2: Yeah, it's like, it's very
0: put
2: different.
0: Put a dollar in the screen and the woman pops up.
1: Yeah, I think Boston was on the list, too, of the top cities.
0: Oh, really?
1: Subscribing to OnlyFans.
2: Really?
1: Yeah, it's a pretty big deal. All right, let's help Monica out, one of our dear listeners. 877-617-1108. You can leave a talk back. What should she do? Is she crazy for getting upset for her husband looking at these videos? Let's help her out here. Give us a call. Give us a talk back. Let's kiss.

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1: 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So, Lisa, you got a DM that had us asking questions and talking.
2: Yes, one of our faithful listeners who we love, Monica, she DM'd me and said, I've been happily married for 21 years. For reference, I take good care of myself and my appearance, and my husband and I have a really good relationship. Yeah, I recently discovered that my husband has been watching many reels of very sexy half-dressed women, many of which are practically naked. It seems like scrolling through endless reels of sexy women on social media these days is considered socially acceptable, while watching porn is often considered inappropriate in a relationship. Do people think there's a meaningful difference, or have we just normalized one and not the other? What should I do? So the question is, you know, the scrolling over Instagram, all of these sexy women, is it harmless, or is it, you know, impacting your relationship?
3: Hi, good morning, morning crew. About the scrolling on Instagram for the scantily clad women, I would want a conversation about it, I guess. Find out why this is happening. And if it's nothing, it's nothing. But if it's something, it's something. But I think you need to start with, hey, I know this, and I'm just wondering, that's all. I mean, I watched Thor and Bradley. It means nothing, you know? All right, bye.
1: Yeah, I'm kind of curious if she went into his phone to find out he was...
2: Right, or if she was just, like, noticing.
4: Was he liking photos or videos, reels? Or did she go in his Explore page and just see all the videos of the girls? Because that could happen, too.
2: That's true.
4: I mean, look, as a guy, I see him all the time. We're flooded with it, you know, all the time. But yeah. I see it, and I just kind of scroll right by it.
2: Right.
4: You know?
2: Yeah, that's the difference. Like, sometimes it's just like mindless scrolling and it's kind of meaningless.
4: Yeah,
2: but
4: I see. Oh,
2: to this woman.
4: Beautiful.
2: Right, exactly. Like, you can, like the female form.
4: Yeah,
2: right?
4: I do. Bill does too.
1: Right. Who doesn't? You know the one I like, and I don't think it's like that, but is it Lauren Jumps? It's the woman with the jump rope. Have you
4: Not
1: ever
4: familiar.
1: Seen her? She's everywhere.
4: You like her?
1: Like the pop music. She has, you know, choreography with a jump rope going to the song. So it's very innocent, and it's not, you know, she's not undressed.
4: But she's bouncing up and down.
1: Stuff I like watching people perform or do crazy things. That's my thing.
4: Okay.
2: Right.
1: No? Is that creepy?
2: Okay.
1: I think it's Lauren Jumps. You can correct me.
2: Okay.
4: Yeah. Bill's just watching her jump up and down.
1: You know what I mean?
4: No big deal. No big deal, Bill.
5: Good morning. My message is to Monica. I understand what you're saying, but also maybe your relationship is lacking a little spunk. Maybe have a little play date after hours, if you know what I mean, and maybe make your own reel.
2: Yeah, she's got a point. Use it as a jumping off point.
4: That actually is a good tip there.
2: Right.
1: I got to clear something up on the jump rope thing.
4: Oh, we're back to the jumping? Man.
1: This is something I share with my wife. Like I say, oh, look at what Lauren's doing today. You know, because we get a kick out of it. It's amazing what she does with the jump rope.
4: Trying,
1: there you go.
4: Doing damage control.
1: You can ask Michelle. You can ask Michelle, the woman with the jump rope. Honey, you see Lauren's jump rope today.
2: Do you understand now we're all going to get jump rope videos on our phones?
4: Oh, I know. Listen, it's going to be all built.
1: Oh, she's an athlete.
4: Oh, man.
6: I'm listening to you on the radio now, and these are all excuses. A man knows exactly what he's doing. It's not just random women popping up on his feed. I think it can cause insecurity for the other person, for the woman. I think it crosses a boundary. Why are you constantly feeling the need to look at half-naked women? That's where all your energy is going. It's a problem, a real big problem.
1: Boy, she sounds like a therapist.
4: Maybe she is.
1: Yeah.
4: I mean, she has a point there.
2: She does. It definitely can be read as insensitive. So, Monica, if you're listening, I don't know, maybe this is a good jumping off point to have a conversation with your husband.
4: Yeah. I will say that several years ago, I did have little bit of an issue.
2: Really?
4: Years ago. I'm not going to go into detail, but just as a guy, I had a little where it was just happening too much. And it was something that I had to really take a look at and really step away from.
1: Okay.
4: So, as a man, if you're listening to this, that might be something that if you are having that issue,
2: yep,
4: you need to look within and maybe talk to somebody about.
1: Thank you for being honest.
4: You're welcome. Now back to the talkbacks.
3: No disrespect to Monica. Her feelings are 100% valid, and if that's how she's feeling, she should talk to her husband about it. My perspective on the situation, though, is if she's one of the girls who's in love with off-campus or heated rivalry or even Outlander, you know, those really intense kind of romantic shows, I'm not sure she has a leg to stand on.
4: No. Ooh. Okay.
1: Oh.
4: Okay. Well, producer Riley, you love the smut books.
0: Sorry, that is the craziest take I've ever heard, because that is fake. That is fiction. Mm. That is a TV show. They are acting. So that is completely different than somebody willingly posting their body online and people looking at it. That's a real person. That's not acting.
4: Right.
0: That really bothered me.
1: I guess so.
2: Well, also, yeah. I mean, also like you know, Heated Rivalry is a book series too. So
0: yes, it's fake.
2: Like, right. So are you going to get upset with your partner if they're reading like, you know, 50 Shades of Grey?
4: It's very common.
2: Right.
4: It's very common.
2: Right.
4: Yeah.
2: That's a
0: But those also
2: issue.
0: Aren't people that you can like become attached to and then reach out to. Sometimes people like online become so attached to these people that they like will start paying for an OnlyFans to have them send them personalized videos. Again, it's a slippery slope. I'm sorry, me reading a book is not going to become anything.
2: Right. I 100% agree with you. I think, you know, it's a slippery slope.
4: Well, I know multiple circumstances in my life, people that I know, couples, where the woman reads a lot of those books, like 50 Shades of Grey.
1: Yes. Yep.
4: And it's just like a funny thing. The guys aren't worried about it for the most part.
2: Right.
4: I will say that.
7: Happy Thursday. This is Kim. This is sort of with the topic. It's Instagram algorithm. Are we going to talk about what the hell I just saw? I don't know if it was Milli Vanilli. Is it Big J and Little B? Are you guys going to talk about your music video? What the hell was that?
1: Oh.
4: Yeah.
1: Justin, you want to clear that up?
4: Yeah. It is kind of with the topic, but it might show up in your algorithm. If you go to at the Billy Costa, at Justin Beezy, it's Bill and I doing a little rap song. You can go check that video out if you want. It's pretty funny.
1: And by the way, for the record, I've never spent a dime on Lauren Jumps.
4: Are we back to Lauren Jumps?
1: I just want to be clear. This is she's talented.
2: Now. Well, this is a slippery slope, Bill.
4: Bill, your wife did not text us. I have not gotten a text
2: from your
4: wife.
2: This is a slippery slope. Huh?
4: You're not in trouble.
1: Okay.
4: Okay, you don't have to.
1: No, she knows about whatever.
4: She doesn't care.
8: Well, my thought is I could care less if my husband is scrolling and looking at that pictures. He's not going out on a date. He's not putting himself on a dating app. I've been married for more than 30 years. If my husband looks at porn or Instagram naked women, it is what it is. I think all men probably do. I'm glad Justin fessed up. Have a good one.
4: Thank you.
0: Mm-hmm. Yeah, but like not yet. This is what we're saying. Like, it can become something. Yeah, he's not on a dating app yet, but you never know if they're looking at all these young girls.
2: But to your point, Justin, like, if this guy, Monica's husband, is like liking photos and DM, then that's unacceptable.
4: Look, there's a boundary.
2: There's a boundary.
4: It's very easy to cross.
2: Exactly.
0: Like you said, you gotta work on yourself internally and see if it's a problem or not.
4: Yeah. Well, there's a lot of varying opinions on this topic. Thank you, Monica, for sharing that with us.
9: Hey, ladies, here's a life lesson. Maybe because you're not putting yourself out there and maybe dressing like the ladies that are on those pitches, maybe step your game up and, you know, wear a little something sexy.
1: Okay.
2: Again, this Monica girl, she should just have a conversation with her husband.
4: Yes.
1: It always comes down to that, doesn't it? Right. Just have a conversation.
4: Have a conversation, work through it. That's what relationships are all about, communication. Just have a conversation and, you know, maybe listen to that guy. I don't know.
10: I want to see you in that butterfly stance.
4: Okay. Or maybe
2: spice things up a little, right?
4: A reminder, you can always DM the show, Billy and Lisa in the Morning, or any of us. If you have a question, need some help with. We can't promise that you'll get the answer you're looking for, but we will tackle it during topic time every morning right here on Kiss 108 at 7:30. All right? All right.

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2: All right, coming up right around 8:20. We do it every morning at 8:20. It's real or fake, and I'm talking headlines. You can play along, too. I'm going to give you one right now. Wendy's goes emo with new six-track rock album. Is that real or is that fake? Play along at 8:20, but first we've got Bill's news.
3: Good morning. It is Thursday, September 24th. Forecast, the storm is on the way. Expected to arrive late tomorrow. Strong winds, heavy rains, at times coastal flooding, down trees, power outages, all of that. This is a big one. For today, sunny for the most part, highs close to 60 degrees. Cloudy tomorrow, highs about 60 degrees. The storm pulls in late tomorrow. Rainfall 2 to 4 inches over 3 days, Friday through Monday. The storm, by the way, affecting the Red Sox schedule. They're moving Sunday's game with the Cubs to tomorrow. So they'll be playing a doubleheader tomorrow out at Fenway. Other stories, how about this? The city of Boston launching a rat summit complete with AI-assisted cameras.
4: We've created a dedicated rat team at the BHA that has training in new methodologies like Burrow RX, which involves carbon monoxide, and surface traps that don't involve poison.
5: We are killing rats, but lethal control is the least effective way to deal with rats. And so that's why the focus is on being proactive and reducing the things that cause infestation.
3: Yeah, the plan is for newly designed traps as well. Other stories, the judge in the Lindsey Clancy trial says he will keep the jury pool list and the questionnaires sealed indefinitely. Jurors can still identify themselves as they have been and speak publicly if they so choose. Lisa checks your drive next.
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7: Get out and enjoy today because this is the last day before the storm. Mix of sun and clouds, breezy though, temps in the 60s, a 30-minute ride right now on the expressway northbound. If you're heading out on the Mass Pike, there's a tractor-trailer rollover. The ramp is partially blocked at exit 90, and then 128 northbound, right at Route 62 in Danvers. A crash just happened. For KISS 108, I'm Lisa Donovan.
8: So I just checked in with the Boston Logan team and heard they've got close to 3,000 entries so far.
7: This thing is blowing up. That's a lot of entries, Billy, and we're just about 2 weeks into the contest.
9: Yep, and next week, Lisa, is the last week to submit your voice of Logan audition, so you have to act fast.
8: And it's not about who has the best Boston accent. It's about finding the voice that has that Boston vibe. It's been a lot of fun watching some of the TikTok and Instagram posts. There's one where a woman by the name of Mary Regina is doing her audition wearing the Dunk King costume.
9: Oh, yeah, I have that, right?
10: My name's Mary Regina. I'm a mother of two, a former Catholic school teacher. Both my parents grew up in Dorchester.
9: And she's wearing the full Dunkin' costume. Amazing.
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8: 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You have until October 4th. 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
1: And it is Jingle Ball Week, Jingle Ball 2026. Earlier this morning, Lisa, we gave away a pair of tickets for the Jingle Ball.
2: Yes, we did. And tomorrow at 7:10, we announce the lineup.
1: Everything you need to know about the Jingle Ball.
3: I can't even look at him, Lisa.
2: Oh, Uncle Bill's wearing a Santa hat.
3: He's got the Santa hat on.
1: It's all about the Jingle Ball, brother. You got to get in on this.
3: Look at you.
1: All right.
2: So festive, Bill.
3: Yeah, Lisa, you have a tree behind you. Bill has
2: the
3: hat and a tree behind him. And I, thanks to producer Riley, have a gingerbread.
2: Nice.
3: Gingerbread man, I should say.
1: Yeah, tis the season. Jingle Ball.
3: Yeah, tomorrow morning, 7:10, the announcement happens. So topic time was interesting a couple minutes ago. A lot of people still chiming in on that, right? So basically, a woman, her husband, is scrolling Instagram and TikTok and looking at naked chicks, and she is not happy about it. So we had that discussion. By the way, you can send your opinion in on this. We'll do the wrap-up at 9:40. But during that segment, Bill mentioned this Lauren Jumps.
1: Oh, my God.
3: Which was an interesting take from Bill Costa, right, Lise? We're talking about, like, men looking at, you know, reels of scantily clad women, and he's like, you know, oh, I love Lauren Jumps. She just jump ropes all the time.
4: You know, crazy. Billy, I want you a boyfriend to call and say he'll jump rope in front of you any day. Ayo.
2: That was good.
1: You know what's funny? I didn't even know it was her name. I guessed on Lauren.
3: Is it actually
1: Lauren Jumps on Instagram?
3: It's Lauren Jumps, yeah.
5: Do you ever feel like doing some jump rope and then you pick up your rope and you're like, right, what am I actually going to practice?
1: Yeah. Should be an Olympic event.
3: It's just thousands of videos of her jumping up and down, jump roping.
2: Okay. It's good music.
1: It's a sporting event.
3: I know. I'm not saying you're making it creepy.
1: Yeah, you try it.
3: Interesting. I can't.
1: All right, Mr. High Rocks, get the rope out.
3: I can't do it either. So we didn't get a talk back from Billy's boyfriend on the jump rope, but he was in on topic time. Don't worry.
6: Good morning, guys, especially Mr. Billy. Listen, if you're scrolling looking at, like, super hot dudes like Billy Costa reviewing food, it is not harmless. You get sucked in, and then all of a sudden, you're obsessed with them. Hey-o!
3: Well, Bill, I mean, some people could view your television show in an erotic way.
2: It's food porn.
3: Yes. Yeah. Thank you very much.
1: Oh, my God.
3: Lisa.
1: I didn't even think of that.
3: Yeah.
1: Oh, boy. Was it yummy? Yeah, you got that yummy. She wants the motherfucking rhythm stick. You know what I'm talking about, baby? The happy pipe.
2: Oh, my goodness. I can't even look at him.
1: What is wrong with you?
2: And he's got this, like, silly Santa hat on.
3: And he has the hat on.
1: It's my rhythm hat.
2: Yeah, sure it is.
3: All right, switching gears here. The storm is coming this weekend. A nor'easter is going to bring a lot of rain, a lot of wind. Jason Michael from WBZ will be on 9:10 to give the latest update on the storm.
7: Good morning. I am talking back straight from Puerto Rico, and I just need to say that this nor'easter needs to calm down. My mother needs to get to Boston. My sister gets married in November. She has a dress fitting and all the stuff that entails. So I need New England to, like, relax for 2 seconds because I need to put my mom on this plane like yesterday. Bye.
1: By the way, for the record, the streets of New Jersey are already flooded.
2: Yeah, I have to say, like, this time of year, we just don't get these types of weather systems. So that's
3: And the leaves are still on the trees, which is going to be a major problem.
2: Power outage.
3: Oh, yeah. Trees going down.
1: Power.
3: There's so many things going on this weekend. The Ed Sheeran show at Gillette.
2: Right.
3: It's still on as far as we know.
1: We haven't heard a thing
3: otherwise. Haven't heard a thing. There's no way they can have that show.
1: That's a wide open space.
3: I know.
1: Gillette Stadium. There's no dome there. I don't know if you ever noticed that.
3: Mm. Yeah, a lot of people are checking in on the talkbacks about the show. Is it still on? I haven't seen anything.
1: Yeah, they're not closing the roof out there at Gillette.
3: That it's canceled. Oh, man. So, yeah.

0: my house, and we're going to pack those up today.
1: Yeah, and it's not going to be an umbrella weekend because the wind will just tear your umbrella apart, and then it'll send it like a spear into the air.
0: Yeah.
2: Right, I need to go home and deal with that today. I have to take all the patio furniture in.
1: Oh, you don't want a patio umbrella flying around.
0: And by the way, if you get impaled by an umbrella during the storm, don't expect Bill to feel bad for you. Not one bit.
3: I'll tell you guys, the joy that Billy gets talking about an impalement at the beach is amazing. I don't get that happy when my children are born, when I get a new job, nothing. But the joy that impalement brought to Billy, priceless.

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2: All right, Justin, real or fake headlines?
3: All right, here we go. The headline reads, Florida man arrested after trying to return a stolen shopping cart for store credit. Is that real or fake?
2: Well, they don't sell them.
4: They don't sell them.
2: I'm going to say real,
4: I'm going to say real, too, because maybe he thinks they do.
2: Yeah, because if Justin made this up, he's crazier than I even thought.
4: Mm.
3: Going with real.
2: I'm going real.
4: Oh, you made that up?
1: Crazy.
4: No, you are crazy.
3: Well, I'm a cot knock.
4: Oh, that's right.
3: I don't like people that don't put the carts away.
2: Oh, yeah.
4: Gotta walk the extra distance.
3: I'm in the parking lot, and I see you leave your cot and then walk back to your car without putting it away, walking up.
2: You approach them?
3: Well, yeah, very nicely. Not aggressively.
2: But what do you say exactly?
3: Are you going to put that cart away?
4: Oh, my God.
2: Oh, yeah. My God.
3: It bothers me.
2: Oh. Are you assuming they think you work there?
3: No, they know I don't work there. But and you know what they do? I don't care how. One time there was a guy who was like double the size of me. And I did it to him. And he walked right over and put the cart away.
2: Wow. Citizen's arrest.
3: Well, yeah, you got to do the right thing.
4: Yeah.
3: You know, what do you want? Some poor little old woman having to walk to the other side of the parking lot? Or if it gets windy and it blows into a car.
4: Exactly.
3: My thoughts.
2: You should be like a volunteer.

0: volunteer cop or something up there in New Hampshire.
1: Like Shaq and FBI agent?
0: Yeah.
1: I don't think my criminal record will allow that. Next headline here. The headline reads, woman who struck cruiser drinks urine-contaminated toilet water in an attempt to alter her breath test results. Is that real or fake?
0: Okay, you're going to have to repeat that headline.
1: The whole thing? It's a good thing I went to journalism school.
0: Uh-huh.
1: Woman who struck cruiser drinks urine-contaminated toilet water in an attempt to alter breath test results.
2: I'm going to say real.
1: Tough one today, guys. I know.
2: I'm going to say real.
0: All right, I'll go with
2: We're going real.
0: On this.
1: You going real,
0: Santa? We're going real.
2: I'm going real.
1: Well, ho, ho, ho to you, Bill.
0: All right.
1: That is real.
2: There we go. Woo.
1: A 43-year-old DUI suspect drank toilet water out of a toilet that she used.
2: Oh, man.
1: At a jail in Virginia, and yes, in an attempt to fool a breathalyzer test, and it did not work. No, it didn't happen. She ended up getting charged for DUI and a hit and run, by the way. After she drank the toilet water.
0: Did she have the toilet water with her? I don't get this.
1: What do you mean? No, what do you mean? She was in jail.
0: Oh, okay.
1: Yeah, she was in jail, and they were going to give her a breathalyzer to see if she was drunk, and it didn't work, so imagine.
3: By the way, do you have a mint? Perhaps some banaca?
1: I think she'll need it. Next headline here. Wendy's goes emo with a new 6-track album. Did I make that up?
2: I'm going to go real on this.
0: Okay, I'll go real.
2: Yeah.
1: You agree with Lisa?
0: Yeah.
1: You think Wendy's the fast food chain?
2: Yeah.
1: Put out an album, emo album?
0: Yes, I do.
1: You are correct.
0: Wendy's getting too good for you.
1: Wendy's has gone viral, Bill. They released a 6-song emo album titled Songs to Listen to in the Wendy's Parking Lot.
0: Oh, Jesus.
1: And it's available right now on all major streaming platforms.
2: Wow.
1: They even gave its mascot an emo makeover, swapping the pigtails for bangs, black eyeliner, and dark hair bows. Some of the song titles, if you're wondering, My Frosty's Funeral. And the best combo meal on the worst night of my life. You want a sample?
0: Sure.

0: I don't know who asked for it, but it's here.
1: It's weird. The band sounds familiar.
2: It does.
0: It actually is somebody who has worked with all the big major bands.
1: Aha. Uh-huh.
0: So they really went full force
2: that
0: on
2: must
0: this.
2: Have been a fun project to put together.
0: I know. My Frosty's funeral. I love good Frosty. Oh. All right, last headline here. Real or fake? An NHL team is selling a grilled cheese filled with Nerds gummy clusters this season. Producer Riley, keep your mouth shut if you don't know. Or if you do know, I should say.
2: Wait, repeat it again?
0: An NHL team mm-hmm. is selling a grilled cheese filled with Nerds gummy clusters this season. Everyone know what Nerds are?
2: I do. My son Riley loves those.
0: Candy.
2: Yeah.
0: Candy, Bill.
1: What do you think, Elise?
2: I don't know. I don't know about this one. It sounds kind of gross. Right?
1: Like really gross.
2: Like really gross.
1: We'll go real.
2: Okay, we're going
1: Let's
2: real.
1: Let's go real.
0: You think so?
1: Yep.
2: Sure.
0: If you go to an Islanders game this season, you'll have a chance to try a grilled cheese sandwich stuffed with Nerds clusters. Apparently, this is not a combination that's unheard of. Apparently, people do this. They pair candy really? With cheese.
3: One of the cheeses that I tried with it was Brie. But here's why this pairing works. Brie has a very creamy texture, and flavor-wise, it's slightly salty and a bit buttery. Traditionally, Brie loves sweet and tangy. So think of the Nerds clusters as almost raspberry jam. When combined together, it's almost like eating buttered toast with raspberry jam.
0: It sounds like a stomach ache to me.
1: I don't even like Brie.
0: Oh, God, I don't know about that. But apparently, they're going viral. People are going to get these sandwiches at Islanders games.
1: I got two words for you, brother.
0: Yeah.
1: Perfect score.
0: Okay, it's not about the score. It's about the story.
1: To us, it's all about the score.
2: Okay. No, we got the first one wrong.
0: You didn't get
1: it. Oh, we did?
0: Right.
2: We
0: yeah,
2: did.
0: You didn't get
1: them all right. I take those two words back.
0: You did get the grilled cheese right, which is good.
1: Absolutely.
0: Well, you know, at least it's going to be doing

0: chance for it.
1: Best ooey gooey cheesy pleasy melty grilled cheese ever.
0: Expect that coming.
2: Sounds good.
0: To the radio station soon. Something else you can expect, Billy's entertainment update.
3: 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Taylor had a big surprise announcement. That's what she does. It's up next. Then bye.
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6: Route 30 in both directions between Beacon Street and Route 9 closed from in Framingham right now for utility pole repairs. If you're heading out this morning, it's a 30-minute ride on the expressway northbound right now. Stop and go volume. If you're on 495 northbound in Marlboro, Route 20, it's a 20-minute delay due to a crash there. For Kiss 108, I'm Lisa Donovan. 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
1: Obviously, the big story is 7:10 tomorrow morning. We will announce the Jingle Ball lineup for 2026. And also at 7:10, yeah, we're going to have tickets, right, at least for the Jingle Ball.
2: Exactly, at 7:10.
1: Okay. Meantime, there was a surprise announcement from Taylor Swift yesterday. We knew she was going to be dropping a new single, but now she says she's dropping a deluxe version of The Life of a Showgirl, The Encore. And she says it's going to include 4 new songs. Remember when she said recently, there will not be any more songs.
3: There's no other songs coming. It's not like with Torture Poets Department, I was like, here's a data dump of everything I've thought, felt, for like experience in 2 or 3 years. Here's 31 songs. This is 12. There's not a 13th. There's not a 4th. There's not other ones coming. This is the record I've been wanting to make for a very long time.
1: And Lisa, didn't you get another update just minutes ago on Taylor Swift?
2: Well, Taylor Swift to premiere Patient Zero music video starring Dakota Johnson and Colin Farrell at the MTV VMAs.
1: Starring who?
2: Dakota Johnson and Colin Farrell.
1: Didn't we have a story a week or so ago that Dakota Johnson and Machine Gun Kelly were spending the weekend at Taylor's New York apartment?
4: Yes. Yep. Yep. She wasn't there, Taylor, but they were.
2: Now we know the rest of the story.
1: Keys to the penthouse. Wow. So what's going on, Riley? Were you surprised by this surprise?
5: No. I knew that we would see something at the VMAs. She's getting that directorial award for that's the first time they've ever given it out. It makes sense for her to debut the music video that she obviously directed. It's got a stacked cast. I saw the visuals for it. It looks like it's going to be one of the best music videos she's ever done. She just like elevates herself every single time. It's crazy. You really can't outdo the doer, and she is the doer. But I'm very excited. I didn't think we were going to get 4 new tracks, so this is just like Christmas for me.
1: Spoken like a true Swiftie.
2: Absolutely.
1: I mean, a hardcore Swiftie. But does Taylor ever stop thinking?
2: I don't think so. I think she's one of those girls that wakes up in the middle of the night, starts writing, will hop in the car and think of something and, you know, take out a CVS receipt and just write on the back of it.
1: Constantly creating.
4: Well, think about that, right? She puts out Life of a Showgirl.
2: Yep.
4: Massive success, right? Completes the album. And then while celebrating the album, she's like, actually, I feel inspired. Let's do a couple more songs.
2: Mm-hmm. But again, she's with Max Martin, too, who's equally as iconic in the creative development, you know, area.
1: So Patient Zero is the first single, Justin. Are you going to have it tomorrow as part of New Music Friday on
4: the
1: show?
4: We'll have all of it. We'll have all the 4 new Taylor songs. It's a huge week. I mean, the Taylor, obviously, that's a big deal. Then also the Jingle Ball announcement at 7:10. So we'll have it all tomorrow on Billy.
1: The Big Friday Show.
4: I mean, you say it every week. Is there any day bigger?
1: I'm telling you.
4: I don't think so.
1: It's the biggest Friday show ever on the already Big Friday Show, Billy and Lisa in the morning. Okay, so you got to be here tomorrow morning. But don't leave us yet. We still got a lot more to talk about. Mm-hmm. For instance, Taylor's husband Travis on his podcast yesterday reacting to all the memes of Taylor up there in the box at the Chiefs game celebrating her husband Trav.
6: Me when my husband actually finds all the right stuff at the grocery store without calling me nice.
7: These are awesome.
6: My neurosurgeon breadwinner wife watching me shotgun my 11th beer of the night. Listen, man, proud wife, baby. You got to make my girl proud.
1: I love it. My breadwinner wife. That is so cool.
2: That is very cool.
1: How about Justin Bieber? He did a surprise pop-up performance. It was a jam session at a Los Angeles park. Keep in mind, he is one of the names that tops the list of potential Super Bowl halftime artists. And here he is now sitting on a drum box with a couple of guys doing a jam session. We actually have a clip of it.

0: got Miley Cyrus doing the Hollywood Bowl. Her name is being tossed around for the Super Bowl. Now you've got Justin doing a lot of these things leading up to Super Bowl time, and both those names are big on the list.
1: Miley's
0: for the Super Bowl.
1: Miley's right at the top.
0: Who gets your vote right now, Lise?
2: Miley.
0: If it were just those two.
2: Well, Miley.
1: I think with all the kind of teasing that it's going to be Miley.
2: Yeah.
1: But who knows? We don't know. But it seems like it's inching closer to Miley.
0: That's a very cool thing he did yesterday, because that's a park known for the homeless. The homeless spend a lot of time.
2: I just love that vibe where he just wants to sing and bring music to everyone.
1: Yeah.
2: In such a simple way.
1: I just think about all the people that see that video that were driving by and walking by. They had no idea. The Biebs. Right.
0: Look
1: there.
0: Look at that.
1: Yeah. Well, remember he walked through the public garden when he was here?
2: Well, he was climbing trees and talking to squirrels.
1: Well, that was a difficult time.
0: It's a different mood for him that day. There is a star on the rise. Her name is Adela. Her first shot of fame was on Dream Academy. It was a talent competition. But she's got a new song out that's getting a lot of buzz. The song, interestingly enough, is called Nicole Kidman.

0: God, it reminds me of a song. Anybody else? Anyway, Nicole Kidman was on Fallon, and she was asked about the new name drop in this song.
1: Do you know Adela?
2: Yes.
1: You do? Adela, who I love, ain't in L.A., but I also love her new song called Nicole Kidman. That is the name of her song. And she's doing you in the video, a bunch of different films of you. Nicole Kidman, I mean...
2: Yes, I can't believe it. She wrote a song called Nicole Kidman. I'm like, who is that person?
1: Yes. I don't know. Isn't that cool?
2: Yeah, but in her video, she did all the films I've done. Half of them I can't even remember. So it was really good.
1: Yeah, it's a good reminder.
2: She's so talented.
0: Nicole Kidman is such a cool lady. Such a cool lady. Meantime, Adela was just in Boston. She sat down with her own Gianna from the V-Bros and talked about the shout-out from Nicole Kidman.
3: I don't even understand that Nicole Kidman understands or knows who I am. So I think one day I will meet her and then it will click.
4: Wow.
0: Huh. This is a good story.
5: Very cool.
0: Huh? This is a good story.
4: It's a really good story, yeah.
0: What do I know about Adele?
4: Okay. No, it's
0: not Adele.
4: It's
0: Adele. It's Adela.
4: These are two different... Well, it's confusing to some people.
5: It is.
4: They think it's Adele. It's not Adele. It's Adela. What
0: do I know about Adele? speaking of Fallon... Even he is getting in on the voice of Logan. It came up on the show. Check it out.
1: Well, this is fun. Boston's Logan Airport is hiring a new announcer to do the PSAs that play at the airport. Isn't that exciting? I mean, here's the old announcer.
6: Welcome to Boston's Logan International Airport, the heart of travel for all of New England. We hope you enjoy your stay.
0: Okay.
1: That's nice. I like that. Now, here's the new announcer.
6: Welcome to Logan, you... Loser, how are you flying out? Why, you think you're better than us? Well, baggage claim's next to the Dunkin'. No, not that Dunkin', the other Dunkin'. And take off that neck pillow while you walk around. You look like you're popping out of a toilet. Anyway, I just joined the Mile High Club with your mother.
1: Oh, my God, that's crazy, unbelievable.
4: That's so funny.
5: It's so funny.
4: That's so funny.
0: And I should mention, that's not exactly what they're looking for.
4: No.
0: It doesn't have to be that.
5: No, not at all. Just a good Boston vibe.
4: Yes, go to voiceoflogan.com. There's a script there. Anybody can enter. Anybody. That is you. If you're listening to this right now, that is you. If you think you can be the voice of Logan, you don't need the heavy Boston accent. Be yourself. It's free to submit. And by the way, next week is the last week to enter.
0: You got
4: to
0: get it in.
5: Yeah, October 4th.
4: It made Jimmy Fallon. Speaking of which, you know who should submit? We didn't even think about this.
7: I went to Jimmy Fallon live in New York City. He was the ball. I was supposed to be on TV, but they cut me out. Mm-hmm. I'm pissed. Yeah.
5: You're right.
4: Bill's ex.
0: Yep.
4: Who's more Boston than her?
0: He's laying it down right there. We could actually send that in as an audition.
5: He could.
4: She could.
0: Yeah.
4: Yeah.
6: I just joined the Mile High Club with your mother.
0: Okay, you need to really stop in there.
4: Stop what?
0: Just announced Casey Musgraves will lead the Dolly Parton tribute at the MTV Awards this coming Sunday night. And tomorrow, by the way, keep it in mind, is Dolly Parton Day. 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Hurry in today, in fact, any day, for their juicy chopped sirloin. You got to love the nights. And there you go. Oh, and by the way, go f*** your mother.
4: Okay, I can't.

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2: Coming up in just a few minutes, right around 9:10, we will check in with Jason Michael from WBZ-TV. He's going to give us all of the details about the storm this weekend. An hour ride right now, there's a left lane crash in Danvers, 128 northbound at Route 62. A crash in Weston just cleared out. It's still a 30-minute ride if you're out on the Mass Pike heading eastbound. And then a tractor-trailer rollover partially blocking the ramp right now off of the pike at exit 90. For Kiss 108... I'm Lisa Donovan.
25: So I checked in with the Boston Logan team a few minutes ago. They told me they've had close to 3,000 entries already.
2: That is a ton of entries, and we're just about 2 weeks into the contest.
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25: And it's not about who has the best Boston accent, okay? 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It's been a lot of fun watching some of the TikTok and Instagram posts. There's one where a woman by the name of Mary Regina is doing her audition wearing the dunking costume. Now, that's a vibe.
2: Definitely a vibe. 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Just go to voiceoflogan.com to submit your entry. 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It's right there for you. Record it, then submit it. No costume needed.
0: Nope, but you do need to be a Massachusetts resident and at least 18 years old to enter.
25: And again, no purchase necessary. The Voice of Logan contest started September 14th. 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
1: All right, we've got our guy, meteorologist Jason Michael from WBZ-TV on the phone. Jason, you there, buddy?
2: Good morning, guys. I'm here.
1: First things first, the mayor of the South End sends his love, and I'm not even kidding.
2: Oh. and I receive it.
1: Yeah. Okay.
3: Loosen up my buttons, baby.
1: All right, a few questions to get us started on the storm, okay? Lisa Dunham canceled the trip to Paris. Did she do the right thing tomorrow?
2: You know what? We can get her there tomorrow.
4: Right.
2: I mean, it depends on Lisa when you were trying to come back.
4: Yeah, on Sunday. That was the deal. Like, you never know. Flight delays, cancellation.
2: Yeah.
4: So what a mess.
2: Yeah.
1: Okay.
2: Yeah. And you know, definitely by the time we get to Sunday here, it's like we're going to be locked and loaded with a lot of crazy weather.
1: Okay. Question two. Producer Riley is going to role model at the Leader Bank Pavilion. That's right on the Seaport District, right on the water, Boston Harbor. Is that going to happen? Is it a good idea?
2: When?
5: Sunday night.
2: Oh, Sunday, we need you to stay home there, Riley.
1: Okay, we'll scratch that from the lineup.
4: Okay. This is a big one.
1: How about Ed Sheeran out at Gillette Stadium, Jason?
2: Oh, boy. You know, I meant to reach out to Ed and have this conversation with him.
4: Right, because you guys have.
2: I meant to reach out to my guy.
1: He's your buddy.
2: But here's the thing, guys. I mean, this is not the norm to have, you know, we just began fall on Tuesday, and to make such a dramatic change. Terry Ellison, our executive producer, he and I were talking about it, and he said, well, Jay, you've been here 3 years now. Now you're beginning to see why we get so angry when summer goes away. And I said, Terry, you know, I now understand it, because this is what's going to happen, guys, here. We're beginning to see the changes afoot right now. Later on this evening, we're talking about cloud cover beginning to build back in and likely stick around for Friday. Now, it's not going to start as you may fear. We're actually going to begin tomorrow evening with some spot showers, mainly south and east of town. And then as we open up the doorway for us on Saturday, we actually more or less begin Saturday very similar to tomorrow. Still going to be gusty, still going to be cloudy. And then by midday on Saturday, the latest forecast is actually beginning to pour in that first round of rain. And for a few hours on Saturday now, Saturday afternoon specifically, we're going to actually be talking about some pretty steady, heavy rain coming on in, those gusty winds. This is why the Seaport will likely take the brunt beginning on Saturday evening. Now, as Sunday begins to unfold, that's when I believe the storm is really going to start to flex its muscle, and we're really going to start to see exactly what it has. So we already have some alerts posted now. We got those new alerts yesterday from National Weather Service. We've got high surf advisories for the shoreline and coastline communities. That begins tomorrow. That extends through Sunday evening. Then we also have the coastal flood advisories posted. And then we also have high wind watches posted. And I believe the primary threat from this nor'easter will be first wind, but then we have a really, really strong contender, which is actually going to be the heavy rain.
1: Mm-hmm. How strong is the wind going to be?
6: Good question.
2: South Shore, I'm going to shoot for about 40 to 60.
1: Let's say hypothetically, Jason, you have a boat docked at Charlestown Marina all weekend on the harbor. What are you suggesting there?
2: Okay. We're going to make sure that she's tied down really, really good because I'm expecting some of those waves out in the harbor by Saturday night through Sunday to be at least 10 to 15 feet.
1: Okay, hold on. Wait a minute. This is in the harbor?
2: Okay, yes, just off of the harbor. Let's say, not right up next to the shore, but also not that far away. We're talking about a high wind type of storm here, no, Billy.
6: Yeah. Jason, would you suggest that one sleep on the boat during the storm or stay away from the boat?
2: I would not suggest that. If you're talking about William there, yes. I will not suggest that.
1: No, I'm not going to leave my baby.
6: Yeah, no, he's staying.
4: Hey, Jason, what about people who have weddings on Nantucket, the Vineyard, and what can they expect?
2: You know, I was just talking to my good friend Paula Eben about that earlier this morning, and she mentioned that she has friends who's also going to have a wedding there, particularly on Nantucket. The problem is, I believe, in my opinion, is trying to get the band, trying to get the crew over there, trying to get everybody there necessary for a wedding. Now, could you hunker down on the islands? Sure. Will we have some issues on the islands? Of course we will. specifically, you know, coastal erosion and whatnot. Mm-hmm. But he's trying to get people off of the island. When will the ferries open back up? Will there be power outages? Most certainly, probably there. So that's sort of kind of the other things that we have to factor in for the weddings. Mm. Outdoor, absolutely not. But if you're indoor, you run the risk of power outages and trying to make sure your guests stay safe getting on and off the island.
4: Oh, Jason, my God, what a nightmare.
1: Are we going to recognize Boston when this is over?
2: You know, and you know what's funny is, Lisa, you know, I will add on to this. This is actually not only something that a lot of people are dealing with, but it actually is giving me a forecast ahead, no pun intended, because my wedding is going to be a year out from now. So I'm also hoping that none of this happens this time next year.
1: Should we be looking for the invites?
4: I know.
1: Now, Jason, how soon do you send them out?
2: Yeah. Okay. Absolutely will. Yes.
1: You know the mayor of the South End wants to be there.
6: Oh, he's ready to boogie.
3: Cha-cha-cha.
1: Jason, thank you so much for taking time out. I know you're really busy over there this morning. Say hi to everybody at Channel 4.
2: Absolutely will. And hey, guys, you guys stay with us here. Eric, Sarah, Jacob, Lexi, Terry, and I, we will all keep everybody updated throughout the storm and even thereafter.
1: There you go. Thank you, Jason Michael. WBZ.
2: Bye, guys.
1: TV4.
4: Oh, wow, he made such a good point about all of the people that are a part of the wedding.
6: I know.
1: Like, oh, yeah.
4: And then losing power.
6: Oh, yeah. Down trees, the leaves on the trees. That's a big deal. Typically, when nor'easters hit in the winter, there's no leaves. So when the tree, you know, the wet, heavy.
1: God, I'm screwed.
6: Oh, Bill, you're screwed.
1: Do you guys have the phone number for the Coast Guard?
6: We'll get it. No, we'll get it.
1: If you have a radio at the house of two ways, it's channel 16.
6: But... yeah. You know, we always joke, Bill. I hope this isn't the one. Oh, you'll be okay. God. You'll be just fine.

0: Are you coming in or what?
1: Billy and Lisa in the morning.
2: Kiss 108!
3: Hey, you know how some concerts just never sell out? Some events, they have a tough time selling tickets. That is not the case for Lisa Donovan's book club. You have another sellout, Lisa,
4: We did. It sold out in like 2 hours yesterday morning during the show. It's Jeff Kinney, Diary of a Wimpy Kid series. And we will be at the Newbury Hotel October 7th. It's for families, so everyone's excited. They're bringing their kids, and we're going to have a really fun evening starting at 5:30. So it's very cool.
3: There you go.
5: I knew it was going to happen.
4: Sellout.
3: Yeah. Boom, yeah. Just like that.
5: This one, because it's definitely a little bit different.
4: Yes.
5: It's aimed at younger teenagers. Yep.
4: Which people have really wanted to see, so I'm excited.
5: You know what? The people asked, and you responded, Lisa.
4: Mm-hmm. We did.
5: Yeah, very good, very good. We just had Jason Michael on about the storm. Oh, boy.
4: Oh, this is massive.
5: Yeah, yeah. Like, we were joking about it, but after that call, I don't know.
6: Hey, it's Jamie calling from Maine. How many years ago was it that there was that wicked storm and it wiped out somebody's beach house? And who had the best laugh about that? So, I mean, I pray to God for Billy's safety, but I mean, has anyone, you know, started an ante? What happens if anyone mm-hmm. goes down with the ship? Mm-hmm. I mean, it could happen. I'm just saying.
3: She makes a good point.

0: think you should rethink sleeping on the boat.
1: I would not sleep on the boat, Bill.
0: I would rethink that.
1: Seriously.
0: It's not necessary.
2: I will say, I didn't even think about beach houses. The erosion, there's going to be coastal flooding. That's I pray for those people. I mean, that's horrible when your house is damaged or even lost.
0: It's just like, because Jason Michael said it's a wind event, so it's just like multiple days of just heavy winds.
1: Pounding.
0: Yeah.
2: You're talking about seas over 25 feet.
1: And he said,
2: just outside the harbor.
1: Right, and you're in the harbor.
2: Yes.
1: So I would advise against that, right, Lisa?
0: I would. I would not sleep on the boat.
2: Yeah. Even a rippling effect from a 25-foot sea. Yeah. Ouch.
1: A lot of wind.
3: Public service announcement coming in from Windham, New Hampshire for this weekend during the storm. To Justin's point, when you're running out to get bread and water at Market Basket, put your cart away if it's windy and raining. Because the carts will go everywhere in the parking lot.
1: Well, yeah, I agree, but put your cart back anyway.
0: Yep.
2: Yeah, you don't need a storm to put it back.
0: Even when it's sunny.
1: Yeah. I mean, there's a whole Instagram page called Cart Knox, and all they do is they film videos of calling out people that don't put their carts away.
2: Oh, and the heavy wind, the carriage would be like a javelin.
1: I know. Anything that's loose on the ground is going to go flying. Oof. God.
2: Just stay home.
1: You know what? Just stay home. Yeah. That's the best. You know what? Stay home. Hit up voiceoflogan.com and submit your voice as potentially the new voice of Logan.
2: Yeah.
1: That's a cool contest. This thing is blowing up all over the nation. It was on Jimmy Fallon this week. Jimmy Fallon was talking about it. So, listen, anybody can enter. Mm-hmm. And if you win, you will be literally the voice of Logan. You'll hear your voice over the speakers.
2: Yeah.
1: So go enter voiceoflogan.com or use our talkbacks for some practice. We'll take that too.
3: 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Unless you're wearing a Yankees hat, then they really don't like you. So when visiting our fair city, remember, leave your attitude and your Yankees hats at home and you'll have a wicked good time. Thank you.
2: Little off script there.
1: That is not the script.
2: She's a little off script.
1: The actual script is at voiceoflogan.com. You can record it there and submit it. But again, you can practice on the talkbacks. All right, we got the wrap-up coming up next. Don't forget Jingle Ball. The lineup announcement comes tomorrow morning at 7:10. We had a great topic time about, you know, guys looking at scantily clad women online. Is that cool or not? That was a whole discussion. So all that and more up next on the wrap-up.
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15: 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They

0: 108. It's the morning wrap up with Justin on Billy and Lisa in the morning.
1: Well, I want to give a shout out here to our friends at Staples.
2: Really?
1: They have that button.
3: That was easy.
2: Oh, yeah.
1: Because everything's easy at Staples. Mm-hmm. Well, they're celebrating 40 years and they have a new button here.
2: Uh oh.
1: Yeah, it's a hard button. See it?
3: That was hard.
4: Oh my God, I love those.
1: We got first dibs on them. Yeah, there's a couple here that we can use.
4: We've always had so much fun with those.
2: Oh, yeah. Over the years, we always get the buttons.
4: Yeah.
1: Oh, yeah.
3: That was easy.
1: Yeah.
2: Okay.
1: But now.
3: That was hard.
1: Because, of course, going to Staples is, well, the easy way.
3: That was easy.
4: Yes.
2: Yeah.
1: All right, let's get going here. What you missed? Well, we're getting a nor'easter.
5: We're getting a nor'easter.
1: Yeah, it's going to be rough. Please stay safe out there. A lot of events are canceled. Billy's boat, you know, he's going to be riding the ship or not. We hope not.
2: I got to stay on the boat.
1: You staying on the boat?
2: Yeah. I want to be there.
1: Well, please be safe.
2: Hold its hand.
1: You're going to hold the boat's hand?
2: Caress it. Love it.
1: Okay.
2: Be there for it.
1: Okay. Thank you.
2: In times of trouble.
1: What? All right. So you are not going to, you're not going to stay at home. You're going to stay on the boat.
2: Okay. First of all, I need to be clear. I have to get this past my wife,
4: right,
2: which isn't going to be easy.
4: Oh, yeah, I
1: did
4: think.
1: You say, hold on. Did you say easy?
3: That was easy.
4: Yeah.
2: I think on a certain level, she cares about me.
4: I think so, too.
1: She definitely does. She definitely
2: Not
1: does.
2: Not a very big level, but to some degree, yeah.
1: All right. Well, the storm's coming in this weekend, late tomorrow night. Speaking of tomorrow, the Jingle Ball announcement happens at 7:10. Are we pumped or what?
4: Woo!
2: Let's
4: Woo!
2: Go!
1: Yeah,
4: this Let's is gonna be do huge. This.
1: We had the big Jingle Ball meeting yesterday and got some of the details, and let's just say it's going to be big. It's going to be big. So 7:10 tomorrow, you get the lineup, the date, all the details around Jingle Ball, including tickets.
2: As I wore my Santa's hat all morning.
1: I know. I saw you took it off, though.
2: I'm ready to go.
1: Yeah, very cool.
2: It gets
1: very
2: a
1: cool.
2: little warm under the hat.
4: It really does. It really
1: well,
4: does.
1: The wool.
2: It's wool.
1: Yeah. The wool doesn't feel good. So tomorrow morning, 7:10 for that. Our topic time was a DM that Lisa got. So, Lisa, you have an update on this. So before you read the update, basically a listener,
4: right,
1: Monica, found out her husband was looking at scantily clad women, reels, right, on Instagram.
4: Yep.
1: And it kind of caused a little rift. She didn't know what to do. Was she being, like, you know, weird, too weird about it? So we kind of took some calls and talkbacks on that. But now you have an update with more
4: right.
1: details.
4: So we asked, like, how it happened. So she DM'd. She's like, oh, thank you guys so much for the free therapy session. That's what she said. And she goes, I walked up behind him looking at something. So I did say something. He assured me he doesn't usually look at that stuff. So I said, okay, that's good. Can I see your activity log?
2: Oh, boy.
4: Needless to say, lots of half-naked women. Unfortunately, he didn't really own it, and I tried to downplay it. Honestly, I think that's what bothered me the most. He promised to not look at it anymore. We shall see. She said that my self-confidence is pretty shattered, and I will say she said he was apologetic.
1: Well, that's good.
2: Now, when she walked up and he was looking at something, was he looking
4: at that again?
1: She doesn't say.
4: Oh, okay.
1: But one could only imagine.
3: That was hard.
4: Yeah. Wow. Anyway, good luck.
1: A lot of opinions on this, I will say.
6: For some reason, I feel like I would be more grossed out if my partner was looking at pictures on people's Instagrams or OnlyFans, because it's just so personal. Mm-hmm. Like, it's specifically that person that you're looking at versus just general porn or whatever. I feel like it's more impersonal, if that makes sense.
2: Mm-hmm. Yeah, I guess, especially if you're on OnlyFans and you're always looking at the same woman.
1: Yeah, and you're liking True. The liking the videos or whatever. So, again, it was a great topic time. A lot of angles on it. So, you have any questions or anything, you can always DM any of us or at Kiss108 at Billy and Lisa in the morning. We're going to try to help. We do topic time every morning at 7:30. All right?
2: Yeah.
1: Good show today.
2: Yeah, very good show. I got to tell you something, though. I'm going to sleep on the couch out on the lobby tonight. It has nothing to do with the storm. I just want to be here early for the announcement tomorrow.
4: Be ready to go.
2: Ball. I'm just going to stay here overnight.
4: Yeah.
2: I'm going to eat nothing but candy canes.
1: Oh, man.
4: That's like a scene out of Elf.
2: Yeah.
4: Right?
1: Well, tomorrow's a big day, 7:10, the Jingle Ball announcement. We wait all year for this.
2: Yeah. So we'll be back. And I'm telling you, I say it's the Big Friday show every week. This really is the Big Friday show. We got a lot going on. First and foremost, of course, the Jingle Ball lineup announcement. Don't we have Craig Robinson coming in tomorrow?
1: Yes, Craig Robinson from The Office, also from Hot Tub Time Machine.
2: Oh, yeah.
1: Doorman. Toy Story 5 as well. He's coming in. He's got shows at Laugh Boston. And also, speaking of Toy Story 5, Taylor Swift, new music tomorrow.
2: Oh, my God. Did I mention it's the Big Friday show?
1: Yeah, it's going to be huge.
2: Get some sleep tonight so you can be up early. All right, we'll see you in the morning. Bye.
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Feels like Christmas Eve, not only because we're announcing Kiss 108's Jingle Ball tomorrow at 7:10 a.m., but also because Taylor Swift is giving us four new songs tonight at midnight.

Cave on Kiss 108. We have this wall at Kiss 108 that's just covered in old Kiss concert and Jingle Ball posters. I was looking through the past lineups. Did you know that Rihanna is actually a Kiss 108 Jingle Ball alum from back in the day? Who do you think the artist this year is that you're going to be like, oh my gosh, I can't believe I saw them when they were like this new? We announce the lineup tomorrow, 7:10.

It's something pretty much everyone in New England has done. And if you haven't yet, it's something you probably will do. Talking going to Kiss 108's Jingle Ball. Back for another iconic year. We announce everything tomorrow at 7:10.

last year, Olivia Dean performed the Kiss 108's Jingle Ball. She went on to do her own show at the Garden. Oh, and win Best New Artist at the Grammys. Who's going to be there this year? Tomorrow morning, we'll tell you everything you need to know with Billy and Lisa at 7:10 a.m.

Teddy Swims has a New England connection with that song, Mr. Know-It-All. I think it's about the girl who he does have a child with. It's from Boston. Kiss 108.

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1: Cabe. Last night, Gianna and I, from afternoons on Kiss 108, went out for dinner. And I wanted to shout out the host at Yvonne's in Downtown Crossing. He was going on and on about how he literally came back from living in Philly just to go to a Jingle Ball like 4 years ago. He goes every single year. Make it you.
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Noah Kahan, Orbiter on Kiss 108. He's singing all about Watertown in that song, which had me thinking yesterday. 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Look at the possibilities there. 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You want to be there for this year's show? 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

You're 6 minutes away from winning free Kiss 108 Jingle Ball tickets because we're announcing the lineup tomorrow morning at 7:10 a.m. We'll get you the tickets after one of the biggest new artists right now. She's got two of the top streaming songs in the world. Talking Adele, Ain't in L.A.

you just missed it, we'll have more free Kiss 108 Jingle Ball tickets this afternoon with Mikey V, Frankie V, and Gianna. They'll do some at 5 o'clock. But of course, you'll get all the info you need to get your tickets tomorrow morning when we announce it at 7:10.

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0: 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We've got the Jingle Ball announcement tomorrow, Lisa.
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Somber there on Kiss 108, Boston's number one hit music station. He's become pretty close with Taylor Swift. Apparently, Taylor just loves his songwriting. And we can hear it really coming through in that song, My Body Isn't Ready, on Kiss 108. And now, getting ready for Taylor to give us some new songs of her own. Tonight at midnight, she's dropping four new songs from a deluxe edition of The Life of a Showgirl. And yes, Kiss 108 is going to be world premiering the big one.

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1: Enjoy this beautiful blue sky and the sunshine while we still have it, because, man, this weekend just looks ugly. That nor'easter rolling through. I mean, inches of rain, some really heavy winds on the way. Kiss

Kiss 108 Jingle Ball alum Ariana Grande there with Petal on Kiss 108. Getting ready to announce this year's show presented by Capital One. 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

0: 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We've got the Jingle Ball announcement tomorrow, Lisa.
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0: The Icon is back. It began as an acoustic Christmas. You grew it to new heights.
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Jingle Ball alums back-to-back who have gone on to be two of the biggest pop stars in the world, Ariana Grande and Sabrina Carpenter. Who is going to add to the list of alumni? Kiss 108's Jingle Ball gets announced tomorrow morning, 7:10 for 2026.

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I'm out for today, but Mikey V, Frankie V, and Gianna, yes, they have more Kiss 108 Jingle Ball tickets ahead of the big lineup announcement tomorrow morning at 7:10 a.m.

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1: Brina's in Hoppington. You know how we've talked about this before, but having a dad bod could actually be beneficial?
2: Yeah.
3: Yeah.
1: Which you know, in many different ways. They say that girls actually find dad bods sexy nowadays. It can also help you get a job. Did you know that? A dad bod can help you get a job.
2: I was not aware of that.
1: Okay. And that job is being a waiter. Because apparently people order more food when their waiter has a couple of extra pounds.
4: You're joking.
1: So, no, this is a study that was done. So now restaurant owners would like to have, you know, someone that can sell more product. So they're saying when your waiter walks by and he's got a couple of extra pounds to lose, you're more inclined to order some more stuff on the menu, right? Because if he's in perfect shape, you're like, oh, man, I'm going to embarrass myself if I order this extra pizza. You're like, man, this guy's going to love me even more. So they're actually helping restaurants make more money.
0: I low-key agree with that because I'm like, I don't look like a foolish guy. Look at this guy. He's ripped.
4: What?
2: Yeah, I definitely take more recommendations from a waiter that has a...
1: That's even more true. Of,
4: you know, yeah, that's more true than what Frankie's saying. Yeah. I trust... the waiter more that has, you know, the dad bod or whatever you want to call it. Like, you know what you're talking about.
0: If the fit guy goes, yeah, the fried chicken sandwich is very good.
4: You're a liar.
5: Thank you.

0: few years back, Tate McRae right there. She was in the Kiss 108 Jingle Ball stage. Who will be there this year? We announced the lineup tomorrow morning at 7:10. So there's a piece of Halloween decoration that is getting banned right now because it's quote-unquote inappropriate for kids.
1: What?
0: And parents might not even realize they have this. I will let you know what it is next here on Kiss 108. It's the

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1: Danielle is in Boxborough. Have you heard of the Halloween decoration called the Jabberin Jack?
2: No, I have not.
3: Jabberin Jack. Is it an animatronic?
1: It is. It's an animatronic pumpkin. Google it right quick. It's going viral after shoppers discovered that one of the built-in songs that plays with Jabberin Jack has some lyrics that are surprisingly suggestive. So this is parents with kids and whatnot having Jabberin Jack. And one of the songs, here's the lyrics right here.
4: Because even scary pumpkins need a friend.
5: Who wants to be wicked for one night?
1: Oh, what the heck?
5: Do I look mesmerizing in this light? This villainous facade is just because I'm shy. Come closer. I have a kiss for you.
1: Wait, no.
5: And it tastes like pumpkin pie.
1: It's a real thing, yeah. Wicked for One Night is one of the songs that it plays. So you're buying this pumpkin, you think it's all cute and whatnot. It's going to sing to you and the kids, and all of a sudden that song comes on.
3: Oh my gosh.
2: This is so inappropriate.
3: This is so disturbing. The commercial for it even has children in it.
1: Really?
3: Yeah,
1: it's for kids. So Mindscope is a company, and they apologize for anyone who feels uncomfortable when this song plays, and they promise in future versions coming out in 2027, song Wicked for One Night will be removed.
3: Let's try it again next year. We already produced all the ones for this year. We don't want to lose out on money.

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1: It is Frankie V. Did I accidentally break my shower yesterday?
2: And it's Gianna. Did I meet Justin Bieber at a Kiss 108 jingle ball?
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0: It is time to know us a little bit better. Two Truths and a Lie on Kiss 108 with the V Bros and Gianna.
1: We got Stephanie with us in a Walpole. Are you ready to play?
2: Yes, I'm ready.
0: All right, we all give you a fact or a lie and how it works, but you have to guess who is lying. It's Mikey V, the younger brother. Tomorrow morning, we announce the Jingle Ball lineup tomorrow morning at 7:10. It reminds me of the very first Jingle Ball I ever got to host, my first time ever on stage at the Garden. Getting off, our big boss was like, come backstage right now. I thought I was getting fired. Nevertheless, Miley Cyrus, his plane got stuck in New York, and I had to leave Jingle Ball, back to the radio station, and interview the one and only Miley Cyrus, who's now, I guess, just Miley, live on the radio for an hour, explaining why she could not make it to Jingle Ball.
1: I remember that. That's, the younger brother, Mikey V. My little fact, not quite as cool as Mikey V. I wasn't backstage talking to Miley Cyrus on a phone.
0: Well, technically, I was backstage talking to her boss. But yeah.
1: That's true. And then you went to see Miley. So for me, yesterday, it's funny. Everybody says that I am not handy at all. I can't change a tire. I can't do much. And yesterday, we had issues in our shower in our upstairs bedroom. So I tried to fix the nozzle up top by myself because I wasn't going to call a plumber. I wanted to prove that I could fix it. And instead, I snapped it off and the water started gushing out. This happened at 8 p.m. last night. I had to call a plumber to hustle over. Got there by 9 o'clock. The upstairs is a mess right now. And yes, it cost me a heck of a lot more money than had I just gone with my normal intuitions of knowing I couldn't handle things and embarrass myself in front of my wife.
0: The not-so-handy Frankie V. Two truths and a lie. On to Gianna. What do you got?
3: I went to Kiss 108's Jingle Ball every single year growing up. But the best one was in 2012 when I met Justin Bieber backstage. Best day of my life. But I posted the picture and everyone at my high school used to bully me. So this stupid boy spread a rumor around the whole high school that I had stayed up all night working on photoshopping that photo, and I did not meet Justin Bieber, and he was just a hater because I did. It was real.
0: Back in those days, photoshopping was much harder than it is now.
3: Honest to God, it would have been a very impressive Photoshop job.
0: We would have to hire you for that.
3: Right.
0: Two truths and a lie. Who do you think is lying?
2: Yeah, so I think Gianna and this Justin Bieber story is one big lie.
3: Well, that would be the truth. You are incorrect.
0: Wow.
3: Yes, I indeed met Justin Bieber at Kiss 108's Jingle Ball in 2012 in this, I don't even know where this man is to this day, but spread a rumor that I photoshopped the picture and I was just an obsessed stalker weirdo.
0: But no, you met him in real life.
3: Yeah, that's true.
0: That means a liar is
1: me, Frankie V. The part of the story where I'm a terrible handyman is true, but I'm not dumb enough to try to fix my shower head last night at 8 p.m. So you were wrong. That was the lie. I didn't mess around and do anything stupid in my bathroom.
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0: song could ever say.
1: Everybody's talking about the storm coming this weekend. It's a high concern, and instead of just sitting on your phones looking at the apps, we're actually going to get Nicole Davis from WBZ to join us in here, and she's going to give us all the updates we need, and actually has a P

0: All anybody's talking about is a nor'easter this weekend. Mm-hmm. And whenever this happens, we have to bring in the pros who have so many questions. So we have Nicole Davis from WBZ with us on Kiss 108. It's Mikey V, Frankie V, and Gianna. So first off, the thing I want to know about the storm, I have so many events this weekend and like things going on.
1: I'm supposed to fly this weekend.
0: Yeah, so I have a diabetes walk Saturday morning. Is it happening?
2: If you want to get wet. Are you walking into the northeastern direction? Because that's going to be a heck of a walk.
0: Let's be honest. I'm going to be DJing in the Hat Shell in Boston, so I'd probably be fine. But how bad's the rain going to be?
2: Saturday morning. Okay. I feel like I'm always the bearer of bad news.
0: Here we go.
2: Yeah. All right. Here comes Depressing Nicole from WBZ. Look. Okay. So this is a coastal storm, and the Hat Shell is kind of right on the water, as you know. Saturday morning, we're going to kind of be in the thick of it. I'm not going to lie.
3: Okay. Great, so I am not flying Saturday morning.
2: You could fly Saturday. You may be delayed. Your flight may be canceled.
3: Great.
2: Sorry again, bearer of bad news. Look, all right, let's get a timeline.
0: When does it officially start? Yeah.
2: Okay, so what's going on is tomorrow afternoon, if you're on like the Cape and Islands, Rhode Island, you might start to see some rain. Friday night, that's when we're really going to start to notice this on the coast.
3: Okay.
2: Saturday morning. Sorry. This is radio, you can't tell, but Mikey's like looking at me like, are you serious
0: now? The thick of it starts like heavy Saturday morning.
2: Saturday. Okay. It's really on the coast.
0: It's right where my event is.
3: That's where the airport is.
2: It's the National Weather Service's target.

0: Mikey V directly here. No, and Gianna. No, that's not the case, unfortunately. We are just going to be dealing with very heavy winds, very heavy rain on the coast. Normally, we get these kinds of storms in like October when most of the leaves are off the trees.
1: Oh, God.
0: We still have all the leaves. Mm. And so you've got 3 to 5 inches of rain falling. The ground's going to get all wet. The leaves on the trees are going to act kind of like a sail on a sailboat. And they're just going to get knocked over and possibly take down power on the coast.
1: Oh,
2: but that's also a scary thing for a neighborhood that has a lot of trees.
0: Yeah.
2: Trees falling over and hurting people.
0: You might want to go and like check your loose branches just in case.
2: That's a good point.
0: Yeah.
2: When did it end?
3: Sounds miserable.
2: When's the bad news end?
0: Put an end to Never? It. The bad news weather. You know, it's Sunday. It's going to finally start to calm down. It's going to make its way up the coast. Monday, though, we could still have some showers.
2: So really, it just ruins our weekend. That's what we
1: That's it. It's just the pattern that summer was doing. It was raining every weekend.
0: Yeah. So it's just going to be a washout.
2: All right. Well, thank you for the inside info, as we say, from the pros. Mm-hmm. Nicole Davis from WBZ right there on KISS 108.

0: It is time for Are You Smarter Than a V-Bro on Kiss 108. It's Mikey V alongside my big bro, Frankie V, and the host and inventor of this game, Gianna.
1: Ashley's on the phone in Scituate. Which brother do you want to play against, Mikey V or Frankie V?
2: I choose Mikey V.
0: Oh,
1: Mikey's
0: boy,
1: in the hot seat. The first person to get two questions right will be the winner. Ashley, you get the first one. Ashley, Taylor Swift just announced the life of a showgirl, the encore, including a new single dropping tomorrow. What is the name of that single?
2: Show Me Love?
1: Nope. Mikey, do you want to steal that for a point? I hope.
0: Today, she has three songs eventually coming out. One comes out tomorrow.
1: Well, four, actually.
3: Four come out tomorrow.
0: Four come out. I can't think of the name of it off the top of my head.
1: Frankie, do you want to help everybody, even though you won't get a point because you're not playing?
3: Patient Zero, of which we'll be playing every hour on the hour tomorrow.
1: Goodness gracious, neither of you. It's back over to Mikey, though. Mikey, speaking of Patient Zero, Dakota Johnson's going to be starring in that music video. It's going to debut at the VMAs. Dakota Johnson stars in what scandalous movie series based off of a book?
0: I definitely know this one. Whoa, are you in a nor'easter? It's already started over there. I know exactly what it is. Too gray. 50 Shades of Gray.
1: Oh, Mikey, thank goodness. Correct. Wow. One point for you.
0: I was distracted by all the wind.
1: Oh, yeah. My goodness. It is back over to Ashley, who's, I don't know where the heck you are. Ashley. Taylor Lautner and his wife, Taylor Lautner, just welcomed their baby girl, Lennon Taylor Lautner. What popular movie series did Taylor Lautner play Jacob Black?
2: Twilight.
1: Good job, Ashley. The answer is Twilight. One point for you. It's tied 1-1. It's back over to Mikey. So, Ashley, if Mikey gets this right, you will be the loser.
2: Oh, Mikey, my goodness.
1: Today is National Punctuation Day. What are the three dots in a sentence to indicate that it's an unfinished thought? A.K.A., what's the real name for dot, dot, dot?
0: Continuation.
1: Incorrect. Ashley, do you want to steal that for the win?
2: Yes, I do. Yes. Ellipses.
1: Ellipses. Oh, my God. I cannot believe it. Wow. Ashley.
0: Well done.
1: You are smarter than a V-Bro. Congrats.
2: Yes. I did it.
4: 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The icon is back. 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

0: So is Taylor Swift going to perform at halftime of the Super Bowl?
1: Ooh.
2: Super Bowl, wow.
0: Easter eggs dropping left and right. 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

0: Enjoy the somewhat nice dry weather we have today, because that nor'easter is coming starting tomorrow night. Kiss 108's Mikey V, Frankie V, and Gianna.
1: And this has been a lot. Miranda is in Acton. Have you been following all the Easter eggs that Taylor Swift is dropping?
2: I have seen a couple of them, yeah.
1: So obviously we announced yesterday, and she announced that her song Patient Zero is coming out, and it's actually going to be one of four songs on the deluxe album of the Life of a Showgirl, the Encore. Then this morning, she released on her Instagram a little snippet of a video that seems to be the video for Patient Zero. It has Dakota Johnson on it, also Colin Farrell, and all it says is VMAs this Sunday. Mm-hmm. So now they're thinking they're going to release this video at the VMAs. And furthermore, and this is a big dig by the Swifties, there's like a football with Taylor Swift's face that also has been leaked out there. And now lots of people are saying, does that mean she might be doing the Super Bowl halftime show? And is she going to announce that at the VMAs on Sunday?
2: I hope so. Taylor Swift all the time. I'm a huge Swiftie.
3: Wow. She used the Emmys to do her Law & Order skit to drop Easter eggs a few weeks ago. The Easter eggs were leading up to, you know, the announcement of this, the Life of Showgirl, the Encore. God only knows what's going to happen at the VMAs.
0: Could you imagine if Taylor Swift makes it to the Super Bowl, but Travis Kelce doesn't? That would be an oxymoron.
3: That would be awesome, honestly.

0: 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We've got the Jingle Ball announcement tomorrow, Lisa.
1: The holiday tradition is alive. 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

0: Let's hear Wicked is in Boston. Kiss 108's Mikey V, Frankie V, and Gianna.
1: Wicked the musical, to be clear. Okay. I know a lot of people have been focused on the movie the last 2 years with Ariana Grande and Cynthia Erivo, but right. Wicked the musical that started it all, that started on Broadway, is back in Boston. It's at the Citizens Opera House now through November 15th, although I have had the privilege of seeing this musical 15 or so times, because I saw it for the first time when I was 8, 20 years ago. I just needed to go see it again. It is my favorite musical on the planet. I think every human should see it. It's for kids. It's for adults. It's for anybody, any person, no matter what age you are, no matter who you are. It is absolutely incredible. It's the story about what happened before The Wizard of Oz. Mm-hmm. So it's about, you know, the Wicked Witch of the West and Glinda, the good witch who's in her bubble and the story. And I think it's just beautiful and it's absolutely amazing. And yes, it's in Boston again until November 15th at the Citizens Opera House. So it's a good little activity and it's indoors because the nor'easter is going to be really bad this weekend.
0: You might take a boat there this weekend, but
1: yeah,
0: it'd be good.
1: Exactly.
2: Ariana Grande absolutely crushed it as Glinda, obviously, in the movie. How does the person playing Glinda?
1: So I'm glad you asked that, Frankie, yeah. Because my one thing that I do want to say is don't go into it wanting to compare it to the movie. Two completely, completely different entities. I mean, the movie added a lot to the musical. So I feel like if you go into the musical expecting the movie, you might be disappointed. So you just need to completely separate the two. But the girl that played Glinda, I went out of my way to message her on Instagram. I was like, you were one of the best Glindas I've ever seen in my entire life. My jaw was on the floor. And I almost forgot, Madame Morrible, whose character in the musical you guys don't know, she's from Revere. I just found out.
0: Oh, really?
1: She is from Revere. So she is making Revere proud up on that stage. I am just
0: Do you know her from Revere or no?
1: I don't think so. I'll have to look at her name one more time, but I got word that she is a Revere girly. So.
0: Did the Glinda hit you back on Instagram or
1: yeah,
0: no?
1: Yeah, she did. She said, thank you for coming. And I will be going to see it again and probably multiple times before it leaves Boston November 15th. So, and I know Mikey and Frankie, you guys are not musical guys, but I promise you'll enjoy it if you go see it.
0: And real quick, where do you get tickets for this?
1: You can get them at LexisBroadwayInBoston.com.
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0: Foodies, this one is for you. 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
1: Teresa's in Draken. I'm going to throw this out there. I don't think you've ever tried this. I do think Gianna may have, though, okay?
2: All right.
3: Okay.
1: It's the world's most expensive food. Hmm. And I don't even know if I'm going to say this correctly. I think it's called Almas Caviar. Have you heard of it?
2: I have not heard of it, no.
3: And I like caviar. I've not heard of Almas Caviar, okay. Though.
1: Almas. You can Google it as we talk about this. But they say that this caviar comes from fish that are typically between the ages of 60 and 100 years old.
3: Wait, it's yellow.
1: It's yellow, yes. The eggs are harvested. They're delicate, rare. They say they taste just like butter. They're sold in a 24-karat gold tin, and they cost $15,000 per pound.
2: Per pound?
1: Per pound.
2: Oh, my gosh. Where do they even sell this?
3: I have ordered caviar from a website before called Petrusco's, and they indeed have Almas
0: caviar. The website that you've used has this?
3: Yes.
0: Oh.
3: It might be a lower tier of the Almas, though, because it's not only, but it's $235.
0: Like,
3: it's
0: how much?
4: How much, yeah.
3: 50 grams, so 1.7 ounces.
1: That sounds about right, because I'm saying a full pound. Like, I'm sure 50 grams is just enough to go in a couple of crackers.
4: Why do I feel like we're buying drugs? 50 grams?
3: Wait, 100 grams is $405.
2: That's crazy. They'll ship it to you.
3: They do, on ice.
4: Oh,
3: I've done it before.
4: Well, October 1st, Gianna won't be able to pay rent, but we'll have caviar this home, whatever it's called.
3: I can't pay rent as it is.

0: It's Mikey V. So normally the ones that party in Boston are myself, Mikey V, and Gianna.
1: Of course.
0: Not so much Frankie V, but there's a party in Boston that's only for parents.
2: Oh, nice.
1: What?
2: I'm in.
0: We got to talk about this next. Might be the biggest party of the year. Okay. We'll talk more next, I guess.

0: Kiss 108. It's the V Bros. If you're somewhat new to the show, you might not know, but me and Gianna, I'm Mikey V and Gianna, are most likely to go to a party, go out late night in the city, maybe be a little hungover in the morning. Not so much my big brother, Frankie V.
1: He's responsible. Not so much,
0: but I'm officially jealous of Frankie, Gianna, and you're going to be a little jealous too. There's a party in Boston that we can't go to.
1: Why not?
0: But Frankie V can own.
2: Wait, what?
0: There's a guy, his name's Lenny Pierce.
1: Okay.
0: He throws a toddler rave.
1: What?
0: Yeah, in Boston. He has songs like, Wheels in the Bus.
2: My daughter loves the Wheels in the Bus.
0: But and he's following, this is at MGM by Fenway.
1: Okay. Kind of a banger.
0: Which is like a
1: and I can't go? Anyone have a kid I can borrow?
0: We have to borrow Frankie's kids.
2: He goes, babysit.
0: Head, shoulders, knees, and toes.
2: These are two songs that Jasmine, my 13-month-old daughter, dances to in class in daycare every single day.
0: This is not a huge venue. MGM, by the way, also Baba Black Sheep. Go Jasmine.
2: My bigger question is, in this dad life of mine, going to bed, it's normally about 7 or 8, so I can't stay up to the normal rave hours. What time are we talking to bring my little baby girl Jasmine by this little rave dance party?
0: Lucky for you, it's the earliest party I've ever seen in my life. It's at 12:30 in the afternoon.
2: Oh, we're in. Let's go.
1: I didn't think that's what you were asking, Frankie. I thought you were going to ask, is the bar open or is it like is milk and formula?
0: It does look like it's alcohol-free event.
1: Oh dang. Never mind.
0: Frankie got the pregame in the parking lot.
2: Imagine how the parents are out there pregaming.
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2: You're halfway through your to-do list, iced matcha in hand, and the day's still not slowing down. 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

0: Taylor Swift right there. Rumors swirling today that she might be performing halftime in the Super Bowl this year.
1: Yeah.
0: Guess 108 to V-Bros and Gianna.
1: There's also been rumors about Justin Bieber performing, Miley Cyrus.
0: But Nicole, you're in Abington. If you could have anybody perform halftime in the Super Bowl, dead or alive, who are you picking?
2: I would have to say Dolly Parton.
1: Ooh, yes. I'm so mad we never got a Dolly halftime show.
3: They did say.
0: She did perform halftime at Thanksgiving, not Super Bowl, but one
1: right.
0: time.
1: Yes, yeah. Right. So we got that, but still.
2: She unites us. Everybody loves Dolly. Mm-hmm. We need
3: more. They were saying that if Miley Cyrus, because she's like, you know, they're throwing all these names out there, who could it be? Yeah. Miley's on that list. They did say that while Dolly Parton was alive, they were working on like a hologram type version of her. And rumor has it, they said if Miley does perform, there's a chance they could unveil that for the first time on stage.
2: Oh, that would be so cool.
1: Oh, we'd all be crying.
0: That would make this conversation really interesting if it comes to life. Literally.
1: You predicted it, girl.
0: All right, Ann, you're in Sudbury. If you could have anybody perform in the Super Bowl, who would it be?
4: Dead or alive, I would definitely choose Tina Turner.
1: Ooh. Oh, yes. May she rest in peace. I feel like it was just yesterday we lost a legend.
0: Yeah,
1: I need her to, she would need to like come flying from the sky doing Proud Mary.
4: Yes.
0: And we found out about that on this show.
1: Yes, Frankie informed me of her death. Oh, I would love to bring her back to see her do the Super Bowl.
3: Sing them on, let's go.
0: Gianna's sweating, smiling and sweating. We play our favorite game, Two Truths and a Lie, in just about 6 minutes. And we start the combo by saying, rumors are this guy, Bieber, might be performing halftime of the Super Bowl. Kiss 108.

0: 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We've got the Jingle Ball announcement tomorrow, Lisa.
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0: It is time to get to know us a little bit better. Two Truths and a Lie on Kiss 108 with the V Bros and Gianna.
1: All right, we got Stephanie with us in Walpole. Are you ready to play?
2: Yes, I'm ready.
0: All right, we all give you a fact or a lie and how it works, but you have to guess who is lying. It's Mikey V, the younger brother. Tomorrow morning, we announce the Jingle Ball lineup tomorrow morning at 7:10. It reminds me of the very first Jingle Ball I ever got to host, my first time ever on stage at the Garden. Getting off, our big boss was like, come backstage right now. I thought I was getting fired. Nevertheless, Miley Cyrus, his plane got stuck in New York, and I had to leave Jingle Ball, back to the radio station, and interview the one and only Miley Cyrus, who's now, I guess, just Miley, live on the radio for an hour, explaining why she could not make it to Jingle Ball.
1: I remember that. That's, the younger brother, Mikey V. My little fact, not quite as cool as Mikey V. I wasn't backstage talking to Miley Cyrus on a phone.
0: Well, technically, I was backstage talking to her boss. But yeah.
1: That's true. Then you went to see Miley. So for me, yesterday, it's funny. Everybody says that I am not handy at all. I can't change a tire. I can't do much. And yesterday, we had issues in our shower in our upstairs bedroom. So I tried to fix the nozzle up top by myself because I wasn't going to call a plumber. I wanted to prove that I could fix it. And instead, I snapped it off and the water started gushing out. This happened at 8 p.m. last night. I had to call a plumber to hustle over. Got there by 9 o'clock. The upstairs is a mess right now. And yes, it cost me a heck of a lot more money than I had just gone with my normal intuitions of knowing I couldn't handle things and embarrass myself in front of my wife.
0: But not so handy, Frankie V. Two truths and a lie. On to Gianna. What do you got?
3: I went to Kiss 108's Jingle Ball every single year growing up, but the best one was in 2012 when I met Justin Bieber backstage. Best day of my life. But I posted the picture, and everyone at my high school used to bully me, so this stupid boy spread a rumor around the whole high school that I had stayed up all night working on photoshopping that photo, and I did not meet Justin Bieber, and he was just a hater because I did. It was real.
0: Back in those days, photoshopping was much harder than it is now.
3: Honest to God, it would have been a very impressive Photoshop job.
0: We would have to hire you for that.
3: Right.
0: Two truths and a lie. Who do you think is lying?
2: Yeah, so I think Gianna and this Justin Bieber story is one big lie.
3: Well, that would be the truth. You are incorrect.
0: Wow.
3: Yes, I indeed met Justin Bieber at Kiss 108's Jingle Ball in 2012. And this, I don't even know where this man is to this day, but spread a rumor that I photoshopped the picture and I was just an obsessed stalker weirdo.
0: But no, you met him in real life.
3: Yeah, that's true.
0: That means a liar is
1: me, Frankie V. The part of the story where I'm a terrible handyman is true, but I'm not dumb enough to try to fix my shower head last night at 8 p.m. So you were wrong. That was a lie. I didn't mess around and do anything stupid in my bathroom.
2: Oh, you guys were really good, because I didn't. Wow.
0: Well, hey, thank you so much for playing along.
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0: Ariana Grande, she was in the Kiss 108 Jingle Ball stage a couple years back.
1: But who's going to be there this year? Ooh. All will be revealed tomorrow morning with Billy and Lisa at 7:10.
0: And before you even know the lineup, we're going to hand you a free Jingle Ball tickets.
1: Woo.
0: That's coming your way next after Stella Lefty Boston on Kiss. On a train.

Lefty Boston right there on Kiss 108. It's Mikey B, Frankie B, and Gianna Hanya. Kiss 108 Jingle Ball tickets right now. Before you even know the lineup, we announce that tomorrow morning at 7:10. But right now, caller 25, you're getting tickets. 877-617-1108. Good luck from Kiss.

0: 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It's Mikey V, Frankie V, and Gianna, and you're caller 25.
1: Woohoo!
0: Yes, you're going to Kiss 108's Jingle Ball presented by Capital One before you even know the lineup.
1: All right. Thank you.
0: For sure. And if you've been to Jingle Ball before, like, do you have a favorite Jingle Ball memory?
1: Just being there and actually seeing you guys is really fun.
0: Oh, we appreciate that.
1: It's real.
0: Oh, that's awesome.
2: Aw.
0: Are you excited for the Jingle Ball announcement tomorrow?
1: Yeah, I'm dying.
0: It's going to be a good one. It's even more important for you because you'll be at Jingle Ball. Hold on 2 minutes, and we'll announce the lineup with Billy and Lisa tomorrow morning at 7:10 on Kiss 108.

0: It is time for Are You Smarter Than a V-Bro on Kiss 108. It's Mikey V alongside my big bro, Frankie V, and the host and inventor of this game, Gianna.
1: Ashley's on the phone in Scituate. Which brother do you want to play against, Mikey V or Frankie V?
2: I choose Mikey V.
0: Oh,
1: Mikey's
0: boy,
1: in the hot seat. The first person to get two questions right will be the winner. Ashley, you get the first one. Ashley, Taylor Swift just announced The Life of a Showgirl, the encore, including a new single dropping tomorrow. What is the name of that single?
2: Oh my goodness. Show Me Love?
1: Nope. Mikey, do you want to steal that for a point? I hope.
0: Today. She has three songs eventually coming out. One comes out tomorrow.
1: Well, four, actually.
3: Four come out tomorrow.
0: Four come out. I can't think of the name of it off the top of my head.
1: Frankie, do you want to help everybody, even though you won't get a point because you're not playing?
3: Patient Zero, of which we'll be playing every hour on the hour tomorrow.
1: Goodness gracious, neither of you. It's back over to Mikey, though. Mikey, speaking of Patient Zero, Dakota Johnson's going to be starring in that music video. It's going to debut at the VMAs. Dakota Johnson stars in what scandalous movie series based off of a book?
0: I definitely know this one. Whoa, are you in the Nor'easter? It's already started over there. I know exactly what it is. Too gray. 50 Shades of Gray.
1: Oh, Mikey, thank goodness. Correct. Wow. 1 point for you.
0: I was distracted by all the wind.
1: Oh, my goodness. It is back over to Ashley, who's, I don't know where the heck you are. Ashley. Taylor Lautner and his wife, Taylor Lautner, just welcomed their baby girl, Lennon Taylor Lautner. What popular movie series did Taylor Lautner play Jacob Black?
2: Twilight.
1: Good job, Ashley. The answer is Twilight. 1 point for you. It's tied 1-1. It's back over to Mikey. So, Ashley, if Mikey gets this right, you will be the loser.
2: Oh, Mikey, my goodness.
1: Today is National Punctuation Day. What are the three dots in a sentence to indicate that it's an unfinished thought? A.K.A. what's the real name for dot, dot, dot?
0: Continuation.
1: Incorrect. Ashley, do you want to steal that for the win?
2: Yes, I do. Yes. Ellipses.
1: Oh, my God. I cannot believe it.
0: Wow.
1: Ashley.
0: Well done.
1: You are smarter than a V-Bro. Congrats.
2: Yes. I did it.
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0: Dominic Fike, baby doll, right there on Kiss 108. It's the V Bros and Gianna.
1: So shopping is actually really good for you.
2: Really?
1: If you do one thing while shopping, we'll explain what that is next here on Kiss.
3: Thank you for dinner.

0: Are you coming in or what?
1: If you love shopping, you're going to love this. Kiss 108's V Bros and Gianna.
2: Sarah's in Sudbury. Did you know that when you go shopping, it's actually really good for you?
3: Is it really?
1: Why did Gianna's head flip around so fast?
0: Good news. Good
2: news. But here's the thing. You didn't let me finish the sentence. I kind of got cut off here. So shopping for others is actually good for you. So research finds that when you spend money on other people instead of yourself, you get short-term bursts of joy. So instead of trying to buy something for yourself, when you're feeling down and out, buy something for somebody else, and it'll spin your mood right around.
3: All right. That's good to know. I'll try to do that today.
1: Our mom, Mommy V, is like the queen of this.
0: Yeah,
2: she loves it.
1: Well, maybe I have to buy Gianna a snack because somebody stole her Uncrustable today.
0: Yeah, I'm starving. That would be very nice, Mike.
1: I'm going to feel so good after this.
0: Yes, you will, and you won't have to deal with the hangry Gianna.
1: Actually, it's really a win for me.
2: Yeah, true story.

0: 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We've got the Jingle Ball announcement tomorrow, Lisa.
1: The holiday tradition is alive. We will announce Jingle Ball tomorrow at 7:10.
0: The Billy and Lisa show tomorrow on Kiss.

0: is here. Wicked is in Boston. Kiss 108's Mikey V, Frankie V, and Gianna.
1: Wicked the musical, to be clear. Okay. I know a lot of people have been focused on the movie the last 2 years with Ariana Grande and Cynthia Erivo, but right. Wicked the musical that started it all, that started on Broadway, is back in Boston. It's at the Citizens Opera House now through November 15th. Although I have had the privilege of seeing this musical 15 or so times, because I saw it for the first time when I was 8, 20 years ago. I just needed to go see it again. It is my favorite musical on the planet. I think every human should see it. It's for kids. It's for adults. It's for anybody, any person, no matter what age you are, no matter who you are. It is absolutely incredible. It's the story about what happened before The Wizard of Oz. Mm-hmm. So it's about, you know, the Wicked Witch of the West and Glinda, the good witch who's in her bubble and the story. And I think it's just beautiful and it's absolutely amazing. And yes, it's in Boston again until November 15th at the Citizens Opera House. So it's a good little activity and it's indoors because the nor'easter is going to be really bad this weekend.
0: You might take a boat there this weekend, but it'd be good.
1: Exactly.
2: Ariana Grande absolutely crushed it as Glinda, obviously, in the movie. How does the person playing Glinda?
1: So I'm glad you asked that, Frankie, because my one thing that I do want to say is don't go into it wanting to compare it to the movie.

0: They are two completely different entities. I mean, the movie added a lot to the musical. So if I feel like if you go into the musical expecting the movie, you might be disappointed. So you just need to completely separate the two. But the girl that played Glinda, I went out of my way to message her on Instagram. I was like, you were one of the best Glindas I've ever seen in my entire life. My jaw was on the floor. And I almost forgot, Madame Morrible, whose character in the musical you guys don't know, she's from Revere. I just found out.
1: Oh, really?
0: She is from Revere. So she is making Revere proud up on that stage. I am just
1: Do you know her from Revere or no?
0: I don't think so. I'll have to look at her name one more time. But I got word that she is a Revere girly. So.
1: Did the Glinda hit you back on Instagram or
0: yeah,
1: no?
0: Yeah, she did. She said, thank you for coming. And I will be going to see it again, and probably multiple times before it leaves Boston November 15th. So, and I know Mikey and Frankie, you guys are not musical guys, but I promise you'll enjoy it if you go see it.
1: And real quick, where do you get tickets for this?
0: You can get them at LexisBroadwayInBoston.com.
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Everybody's talking about the storm coming this weekend. It's a high concern. And instead of just sitting on your phones looking at the apps, we're actually going to get Nicole Davis from WBZ to join us in here. And she's going to give us all the updates we need. And actually has a piece of information you're going to need to help you this weekend. She'll join us next on Kiss 108. All right.

0: All anybody's talking about is a nor'easter this weekend. Mm-hmm. And whenever this happens, we have to bring in the pros who have so many questions. So we have Nicole Davis from WBZ with us on Kiss 108. It's Mikey V, Frankie V, and Gianna. So first off, the thing I want to know about the storm, I have so many events this weekend and like things going on.
1: I'm supposed to fly this weekend.
0: Yeah, yeah. So I have a diabetes walk Saturday morning. Is it happening?
2: If you want to get wet. And really get, are you walking into the northeastern direction? Because that's going to be a heck of a walk.
0: Let's be honest. I'm going to be DJing in the Hat Shell in Boston. So I'd probably be fine. But how bad's the wind going to be Saturday morning?
2: Okay. I feel like I'm always the bearer of bad news.
0: Oh, boy. Here we go.
2: Yeah. All right. Here comes Depressing Nicole from WBZ. Look. Okay. So this is a coastal storm. Mm-hmm. And the Hat Shell is kind of right on the water, as you know. Mm-hmm. Saturday morning, we're going to kind of be in the thick of it. I'm not going to lie.
3: Oh, great. So I am not flying Saturday morning.
2: You could fly Saturday. You may be delayed. Your flight may be canceled.
3: Great.
2: Sorry again, bearer of bad news. Look, all right, let's
0: get a timeline. When does it officially start? Yeah.
2: Okay. So what's going on is tomorrow afternoon, if you're on like the Cape and islands, Rhode Island, you might start to see some rain. Friday night, that's when we're really going to start to notice this on the coast.
3: Okay.
2: Saturday morning. Sorry. This is radio, she can't tell, but Mikey's like looking at me like, are you serious
0: now? So the thick of it starts like heavy Saturday morning.
2: Saturday. Okay. It's really on the coast.
0: It's and right where my event is.
2: Right.
3: That's where the airport is.
2: The National Weather Service is targeting Mikey V directly here. No, and Gianna. No, that's not the case.

0: unfortunately, we are just going to be dealing with very heavy winds, very heavy rain on the coast. Normally, we get these kinds of storms in like October when most of the leaves are off the trees.
1: Oh, God.
0: We still have all the leaves. Mm. And so you've got 3 to 5 inches of rain falling. The ground's going to get all wet. The leaves on the trees are going to act kind of like a sail on a sailboat. And they're just going to get knocked over and possibly take down power on the coast.
2: Oh, but that's also a scary thing for a neighbor that has a lot of trees.
0: Yeah.
2: Trees falling over and hurting people.
0: Might want to go and like check your loose branches just in case.
2: That's a good point.
0: Yeah.
2: When did it end?
3: Sounds miserable.
2: When's the bad news end?
0: Never? The bad news weather. It's Sunday. It's going to finally start to calm down. It's going to make its way up the coast. Monday, though, we could still have some showers.
2: So really, it just ruins our weekend.
1: That's it. It's just the pattern that summer was doing. It was raining every weekend.
0: Yeah, so it's just going to be a washout.
2: All right, well, thank you for the inside info, as we say, from the pros. Mm-hmm. Nicole Davis and WBZ right there on KISS 108. It's the fall.

0: It's Mikey V. So normally the ones that party in Boston are myself, Mikey V, and Gianna.
1: Of course.
0: Not so much Frankie V. But there's a party in Boston that's only for parents.
2: Oh, nice.
1: What?
2: I'm in.
0: We got to talk about this next. Might be the biggest party of the year. Okay. We'll talk more next and Kiss. I'll wait.

0: This is at MGM by Fenway. Okay.
1: Kind of a banger.
0: Which is like a huge...
1: And I can't go?
0: I mean...
1: Anyone have a kid I can borrow?
0: We have to borrow Frankie's kids.
2: You got my
0: head, shoulders, knees, and toes.
3: What's so funny?
2: These are two songs that Jasmine, my 13-month-old daughter, dances to in class in daycare every single
0: again,
2: day.
0: It's not a huge venue. MGM, by the way, also Baa Baa Black Sheep. Go Jasmine.
2: My bigger question is, in this dad life of mine, going to bed, it's normally about 7 or 8, so I can't stay up to the normal rave hours. What time are we talking to bring my little baby girl Jasmine by this little rave dance party?
0: Lucky for you, it's the earliest party I've ever seen in my life. It's at 12:30 in the afternoon.
2: Oh, we're in.
1: I didn't think that's what you were asking, Frankie. I thought you were going to ask, is the bar open or is it like milk and formula?
0: It does look like it's alcohol-free event.
1: Oh, dang. Never mind.
0: So Frankie's got the pregame in the parking lot.
2: Imagine how the parents are out there pregaming.
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0: Teddy Swims right there. Pretty pop. He'll be at the Garden October 9th with Kiss 108. It's the V Bros and Gianna.
1: Speaking of performances, so many rumors going around about the Super Bowl halftime show. Is it going to be Justin Bieber, Taylor Swift, even Miley Cyrus?
0: Well, the question is, Michelle, you're in Abington. If you could have anybody perform halftime of the Super Bowl, dead or alive, who would it be?
2: I would have to say Dolly Parton.
1: Ooh, oh, yes. I'm so mad we never got a Dolly halftime show.
3: They did say.
0: She did perform halftime at Thanksgiving, not Super Bowl, but one
1: right.
0: Time.
1: Yes, yeah. Right. So we got that, but still.
2: She unites us. Everybody loves Dolly. Mm-hmm. We need
3: they,
2: more.
3: They were saying that if Miley Cyrus, because she's like, you know, they're throwing all these names out there. Who could it be? Yeah. Miley's on that list. They did say that while Dolly Parton was alive, they were working on like a hologram type version of her. And rumor has it, they said if Miley does perform, there's a chance they could unveil that for the first time on stage.
2: Oh, that would be so cool.
1: Oh, we'd all be crying.
0: That would make this conversation really interesting if it comes to life. Literally.
1: You predicted it, girl.
0: All right, Ann, you're in Sudbury. If you could have anybody perform in the Super Bowl, who would it be?
4: Dead or alive, I would definitely choose Tina Turner.
1: Ooh. Oh, yes. May she rest in peace. Amelia was just yesterday. We lost a legend.
0: Yeah,
1: I need her to, she would need to like come flying from the sky doing Proud Mary.
4: Yes.
0: And we found out about that on this show.
1: Yes, Frankie informed me of her death. Oh, I would love to bring her back to see her do the Super Bowl.
3: Say, come on, let's go.
0: Gianna's sweating, smiling and sweating.

0: every afternoon on Kiss 108. Got me, Mikey V, my big bro Frankie V, and our best friend Gianna.
1: Danielle is in Boxborough. Have you heard of the Halloween decoration called the Jabberin' Jack?
2: No, I have not.
3: Jabberin' Jack. Is it an animatronic?
1: It is. It's an animatronic pumpkin. Google it right quick. It's going viral after shoppers discovered that one of the built-in songs that plays with Jabberin' Jack has some lyrics that are surprisingly suggestive. So this is parents with kids and whatnot having Jabberin' Jack. And one of the songs, here's the lyrics right here.
4: 'Cause even scary pumpkins need a friend who wants to be wicked for one night.
0: Oh, what the heck?
4: Mesmerizing in this light.

0: This villainous facade is just because I'm shy. Come closer. I have a kiss for you.
1: Wait,
0: and
1: no.
0: It tastes like pumpkin pie.
1: It's a real thing, yeah. Wicked for One Night is one of the songs that it plays. So you're buying this pumpkin, you think it's all cute and whatnot. It's going to sing to you and the kids, and all of a sudden that song comes on.
2: Oh my gosh.
3: This is so inappropriate.
4: This is so disturbing. No, the commercial for it even has children in it.
1: Really?
5: Yeah,
1: it's for kids. So Mindscope is a company, and they apologize for anyone who feels uncomfortable when this song plays, and they promise in future versions coming out in 2027, song Wicked for One Night will be removed.
4: Let's
1: from
4: try it again next year. We already produced all the ones for this year. We don't want to lose out on money.

0: Before this nor'easter comes our way this weekend, we are bringing you so much amazing stuff.
1: Yes. Yeah.
0: In the next 24 hours. And not just a poncho. Kiss 108's Mikey V, Frankie V, and Gianna. First off, what do we announce tomorrow?
1: The Jingle Ball lineup, baby.
0: And we're all excited because Jingle Ball is like the biggest show of the year every year. It's so much fun. We have so many memories at it. And I'm taking a little sneak of the lineup, and it looks exciting.
1: Yes. Can't wait. We're literally 12 hours away.
0: Yeah, we announced the Jingle Ball lineup tomorrow morning. Set your alarm with Billy and Lisa right at 7:10 a.m. But also, tomorrow's a big day. We're getting ready for all the rain starting like probably tomorrow night.
1: Yep.
0: But before that, Gianna, you're live from the garden tomorrow.
1: Yes, I'll be at Play for a little Jonas Brothers pre-party. So we could talk about the Jonas Brothers. Mm-hmm. We could talk about the Nor'easter. Mm-hmm. We could talk about the Jingle Ball lineup. Come meet me there. And then we'll go see the Jonas Brothers.
0: Frankie, you missed it, but earlier Gianna was on the phone with our good buddy Dave.
1: Dave from Strega
0: on the North End, trying to work a little dinner date with Joe Jonas. True story.
1: Are you going to be taking an arms crossed picture with Joe Jonas? Tell me, where is it going to be? They were in the North End the last time they were here, so you never know what can happen.
0: I will say, I have to give Dave from Strega some props, because if anybody can pull it off,
1: yes,
0: it's that guy.
1: Yeah, he better. I told him, he better.
0: All right, tomorrow's a really busy day. 7:10 Jingle Ball announcement. Mm-hmm. 4:10 Gianna's date with Joe Jonas.
1: Taylor Swift's new song. We'll be playing it all day. Goodness gracious. I'm overwhelmed. I need a coffee.
0: We're going to take a nap, getting ready for tomorrow.
1: Bye.
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Kiss 108, Boston's number one at music station. Here we go on a Thursday. Good to have you with us. We all know this scenario. You got company coming over. The place isn't cleaned up. 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

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All right, how to make your house smell clean even without cleaning it. When people are coming over, it's a great trick, and it's fast. It's easy. Next, Kiss 108. I know.